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All Fiji sharing the night on 92.3 KSSK. Hawaii's feel-good favorites of yesterday and today, a little after 2 o'clock. I am Sweetie Vaccaro. All right, Dana, here's your song. Here's Bruno Mars. I just might.

Beach Boys on 92.3 KSSK. Molyneux, Frank, you're now with me, Sweetie Beccaro. We are in an hour of commercial-free music thanks to the iHeartRadio Music Festival and Hulu. We were

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92.3 KSSK, raising your glass to our birthday celebrants, Howard Dashefsky, John Veneri, and Mayor Rick Blangiardi. I am Sweetie Beccaro. Here are the Jets with Make It Real, their former Saturday morning show guest. 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Make sure you dress up in costume, okay?

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I am Sweetie Picard, sending a shout out to my cousin Mitchell Souza visiting from Portland, and the Lau Ohana to Lori and Fred. You are not alone. Here's Michael Jackson.

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I am Sweetie Picaro, and our commercial-free music continues with Taylor Swift. I knew it. I knew you. 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
1: 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Malinui Frank, you know, with me, Sweetie Beccaro, and it is my Paohana time. So my message of the day, happiness is anyone and anything loved by you. And that's from Charles M. Schultz. Yeah. Sometimes happiness is found in the little things. Good people, good coffee, lots of love, and apparently Snoopy collectibles today. Speaking of happiness, my Snoopy hunt is officially on. I've got two cute tumblers, but those cute little mini totes are still calling my name. So if you see them, please alert the Snoopy search team. So go find your happy today, share a little kindness, and never underestimate the joy of the little things. Ahui ho malama pono. Take care of each other. Dr. John Matthews up next. The sweet one, she's out.

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Let's spend the rest of the afternoon together with feel-good favorites from yesterday and today. You got them here. 92.3 KSSK. I'm Chad Matthews. Let's go on the hunt with Toto.

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0: 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Olivia Dean on 92.3 KSSK Hawaii's Feel Good Favorites from yesterday and today. And Chad Matthews with you this afternoon. Just a couple days away, our Kapi'olani Radiothon for Kids. The inspiring stories, the heartwarming moments, and just the love that comes out of both speakers all day long on Thursday and all day long on Friday. It's a two-day event. We'll be broadcasting live every single minute from morning till night at the Kapi'olani Medical Center for Women and Children, and you'll be able to hear it all and make your contribution as well. Raise those much-needed funds for Hawaii's only children's hospital and Children's Miracle Network Hospital. They do make the miracles happen there. Kapi'olani Radiothon for Kids will kick it off Thursday morning with Perry and the Posse.
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Hawaii's feel-good favorites from yesterday and today, 92.3 KSSK. And yes, we'll be out at Kapi'olani and announcing the winner of Foodie Friday on Friday morning. 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

always, feel good favorites from yesterday and today. We are 92.3 KSSK with Judd Matthews. Coming up Friday, coming up Saturday, our iHeartRadio Music Festival live from Vegas. You've heard all about

0: She's heartbroken and singing about it. Ella Langley in Choosing Texas on 92.3 KSSK Hawaii's feel-good favorites from yesterday and today. And Chad Matthews rolling towards 4 o'clock and the Pauhana party begins just a couple moments away with not only Devin Hennessy and your Starkey's Auto Repair Traffic Center, but also One Direction to sing for you coming up.
1: From the KSSK News Center, I'm Mandy Suganuma. Power is back on for most of Kauai after Hurricane Lowell. As of this morning, about 6,500 customers remained without electricity, including more than 4,000 on the North Shore. Areas farthest north could remain without power for at least another week. FEMA has approved about $7.5 million for recovery from previous disasters in Hawaii. More than $1 million will reimburse Maui County for emergency measures related to the 2023 wildfires. Nearly $5 million will help install an emergency power system at Rehab Hospital in Honolulu. And the Federal Reserve is holding its two-day policy meeting with an interest rate decision expected tomorrow. For the first time in over 3 years, the Fed is widely expected to raise rates by a quarter percentage point. This comes as inflation remains above the central bank's 2% target. From the KSSK News Center, I'm Mandy Suganuma.
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0: provide the perfect start for the Pauhana party for this afternoon on 92.3 KSSK, Hawaii's feel-good favorites from yesterday and today. Chad Matthews, just after 4 in the Pauhana party, just getting going. We got plenty of good stuff ahead from Wilson Phillips and Huntrix coming up next. Already see the slowdowns heading westward. What else have we got? Devin Hennessy's got the full report from the Starkey's Auto Repair Traffic Center. It's your first look at KSSK 10-minute traffic.
1: Aloha, good afternoon. Some heavy slowing heading out westbound. There was an earlier crash in Waimalu. Looks like it's cleared. Things are recovering, but left H1 backed up from the Fort Hickam curve, and Waimalu is backed up all the way to Pu'uloa westbound. It's also backed up to Pu'uloa eastbound, heading through the Middle Street merge. We've got a crash on Nimitz before Sand Island Access Road. Not affecting things too much, but it's still backed up until you get past there. Right now, eastbound, only going to be about 25 or 30 minutes from Nimitz past Punahou. Westbound into town, looking pretty good. No problems over the Ko'olau or out windward. Regular Makai bound slowing into Olomana right now. We also have a little crash there heading up Farrington toward Nanakuli. Looks like right near the power plant. It's going to be backed up from the end of H1 all the way up to Black Rocks in about a 40-minute ride. I'm Devin Hennessy with your traffic.

0: so I saw on Facebook that they were just here doing a corporate event. Ladies, do something for us that aren't with the corporate event. Hawaii Theater, Blue Note, something. Wilson Phillips, we'd love to see you. And there they are. Hold on the Paohana Party on 92.3 KSSK, Hawaii's feel-good favorites from yesterday and today. Hope somebody can get that worked out. We'd love to see Wilson Phillips here for the rest of us, not just the corporate event. Jeff Matthews here on the ride home. Let's take a look inside the Starkey's Auto Repair Traffic Center. It's KSSK 10-Minute Traffic.
1: Aloha, good afternoon. No problems out windward at the moment, just the regular slowing in the usual spots, and no problems over the Ko'olau either. That's looking pretty nice. Westbound into town's running okay. In fact, it's not going to slow down westbound until you get to the airport, and then it's going to jam up pretty good all the way through the Halawa Merge till you get to Pearl City. About a 35 or 40 minute run there. Same thing via Moanalua. Eastbound across town, 25 minutes or less from Nimitz to Punahou. And if you're heading all the way out and up the Leeward Shore, there is a crash right now just past the power plant on the north side of Farrington. And that's got things backed up all the way from before the water park. Coming out of Makakilo. So give yourself about an extra 45 minutes to make it all the way up to Nanakuli. I'm Devin Hennessy with your traffic.
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0: on the Pauhana Party on 92.3 KSSK, Hawaii's feel-good favorites from yesterday and today. A couple great ones back-to-back from George Michael and Wham, plus Maroon 5. Right after Devin Hennessy's latest look at KSSK 10-Minute Traffic.
1: Hey there, good afternoon. Looks like a much longer wait to make it up the leeward shore now. Backups start from before the end of H1 in Makakilo and continue all the way up to 9.

Cooley looking like 55 minutes or more right now, and a crash near the power plant, not helping things out at all. Heading westbound out of town through the hole of a merge, got about a 45-minute wait from Middle Street past H2. Still going to be pretty backed up via either Moanalua or H1. H1 from the airport, Moanalua from right around Pu'uloa. You got to see a lot of brake lights, and they'll stick with you. Right now, eastbound is going to be about 25 minutes from the midst of Punahou. Nothing terrible there, or up and over the Colt Lao. Everything out windward's looking pretty nice, but slow go into Olamana right now. Mackay bound. I'm Devin Hennessy with your traffic.

0: saxophone lines and songs from the 80s. That's the top right there. Careless Whisper and Wham. Gotta be on 92.3 KSSK and the Powhana Party for Thursday afternoon. 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Let's look. KSSK, 10-minute traffic.
1: Hey there, good afternoon. Still seeing some pretty decent backups on H1 eastbound across town from Nimitz to Punahou. Less than 30 minutes to get through that. And via Moanalua, it's going to be backing up in Fort Shafter. And it'll back up just coming out of Fort Shafter on the westbound side of Moanalua, just past Pu'uloa. It'll stay about a 35-minute ride and make it past H2 from there. And H1's looking about the same with the hiccup starting there at the curve. And continuing on through to Waipahu. Now, the big backup right now out west is going to take you about 45, maybe 50 minutes or more to make it from the first brake lights in Makakilo all the way up to Nanakuli. There was another crash near the power plant backing things up, too, so that wasn't helping things out much. Otherwise, everything's looking pretty normal. I'm Devin Hennessy with your traffic.

0: number one hit from ABBA. It's Dancing Queen, of course, on your Pile Hunter Party on 92.3 KSSK with always feel-good favorites from yesterday, absolutely, and today as well. I'm Chad Matthews, and everything's a go. Everything's a go for Thursday, the Kapi'olani Radiothon for Kids. We are going to get totally set up tomorrow. The room is basically there. Just got to get our radio equipment set to go and do the last-minute testing, and then we're off to the races Thursday and Friday, raising those critically needed funds for Hawaii's only children's hospital and hearing the stories that just melt your heart. We can't wait for this every single year. Let's do it. Thursday, Friday here on KSSK. Standing by now for Devin Hennessy in the Starkey's Auto Repair Traffic Center. 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
1: Aloha, good afternoon. It's still a long wait making your way up the leeward shore from the first brake lights in Makakilo all the way up to Nanakuli. Still looking at over 50 minutes. And that crash near the power plant looks like it may have cleared out of the way, but the entire recovery has not occurred just yet. Still taking a while to get through that. Right now, westbound out of town, still going to be a backup making your way into the Hualava Merge as well from right around Hickam Curve on H1 or Pu'uloa on Moanalua. You can expect about a 35-minute ride to get past H2. And then eastbound across town through the Middle Street Merge and out to Punahou, that's a 30-minute ride or less. Surface streets around town doing okay. Just the regular backups getting in and out of Waikiki right now. Up and over the Colt Lounge, everything's full speed both directions. I'm Devin Hennessy with your traffic.
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0: part of your Pauhana party for Tuesday afternoon on 92.3 KSSK. Hawaii's feel-good favorites from yesterday and today. And as we reach towards 5 o'clock, an official Pauhana time, it's one of the hottest songs in the country from Bruno Mars. You got it. After Devin Hennessy and KSSK, 10-minute traffic.
1: Hello there and good afternoon. Out windward, we have the regular slowing Makai bound through Mauna Wili out into Olomana, starting about Castle Junction coming out of Hairpin. And if you're heading up into the Colt Lau, it's all looking good in both directions. Some road work on H3 you might see, but it's not causing any delays. Eastbound across town on H1 through the Mill Street Merge and out to Punahou, still clocking less than 30 minutes for you. Same thing via Moana Lua. It's going to slow down in Fort Shafter heading toward the Mill Street Merge. And then westbound, it's looking a lot better on Moana Lua. Not going to slow down until after Tripler now. And H1's backing up at Hickam Curve still. Still going to be about 30 minutes to make it past H2 into Waipahu, and then a nice ride and take it to Makakilo. It's still backed up for about another 50 minutes to make it up the leeward shore past Nanakuli. I'm Devin Hennessy with your traffic.

0: Michael Jackson doing Michael Jackson things on Smooth Criminal as we lead off the Pauhana Hour here on 92.3 KSSK, Hawaii's feel-good favorites from yesterday and today. On the road home, it's John Matthews with plenty of feel-good favorites straight ahead. Teddy Swims, the Lumineers coming up next, and Devin Hennessy. A busy afternoon as always in the Starkey's Auto Repair Traffic Center. Let's get the latest KSSK 10-minute traffic.
1: Aloha, good afternoon. A little crash there in Castle Junction has left things not too much the worse for wear. Still just a little bit slow coming out of Hairpin and on Kamehameha heading toward Castle Junction. Regular Makai bound slowing through Monowili into Olomana otherwise. And out windward, everything else is looking pretty nice. No problems over the Ko'olau. In town, everything's looking pretty normal. Regular eastern slowing from Nimitz to Punahou. And westbound out of town on Moanalua, we got a report of a crash near Red Hill before you make it to H3. It doesn't look like anything's backed up too much worse. It's just a little slow there from Tripler and about 30 minutes or maybe more to make it past Pearl City into Waipahu. Then up the leeward shore, that's the big wait still, about 45 minutes from Makakilo up to Nanakuli. I'm Devin Hennessy with your traffic.

0: swims and lose control on the Powhatta Party at 92.3 KSSK. Boys, feel good favorites from yesterday and today. Let's keep the march home going safe and sound. I'm Chad Matthews. Plenty more feel good favorites coming up. Right now, Devin Hennessy in the Starkey's Auto Repair Traffic Center. It's KSSK 10-minute traffic once again. What's up, Devin?
1: Well, things are busy out leeward, not in a great way. Coming up, Kalailoa, heading up toward H1. Looks like we have a crash there south of Kapolei Parkway. And it's also looking like another crash or a stall near the water park if you're taking the Farrington cutoff over and not taking H1 all the way to the end. Either way, from the first brake lights in Makakilo all the way up to Nanakuli, it's still going to be almost 50 minutes to make it up the leeward shore via Farrington. So give that an extra minute or two if you need to. Westbound through the Hulava Merge, an earlier crash on Moanalua near Red Hill, not causing too much additional slowing. Still only going to be about 25 or 30 minutes all the way across. And right now, out on the windward side, still a little bit slow getting in and out of Castle Junction, but the earlier crash seems to have cleared. I'm Devin Hennessy with your traffic.
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0: Bieber called Daisies on your Pow Hunter Party on 92.3 KSSK. Hawaii's feel-good favorites from yesterday and today. We'll go all soft and sentimental with Savage Garden right after Devin Hennessy takes another look at KSSK 10-minute traffic.
1: Hello there. Good afternoon. Things are still recovering heading up the Leeward Shore after an earlier couple of crashes, one near Trax Beach Park and some other slowing that continues up into Nanakuli. Going to be 45 minutes still from the first brake lights at Makakilo. And if you're taking the Farrington split there, going past the water park, you got a stall or a crash reported there. And then another crash that was reported coming up Kalailoa. Looks like that's been cleared, but it's still slow as you head up toward H1. Still slow heading westbound out of town. We got a crash in Pearl City on H1 westbound and another one on Moanalua near Red Hill. Those two are combining to make it about a 35-minute ride from Middle Street all the way past H2. Then the regular 30 minutes or so to go eastbound from Nimitz to Punahou. I'm Devin Hennessy with your traffic.

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0: cut? Of course they do. On the Pauhana Party, it's Wade in Your Water on 92.3 KSSK, Hawaii's feel-good favorites from yesterday and today. Looking at the weather, not too bad of an idea. Just take a little dip in the ocean tonight if you got the chance. Jeb Matthews driving home with you. Throwback from Pat Benatar coming, and Ed Sheeran's on the way as well. Right now, KSSK 10-minute traffic from the Starkey's Auto Repair Traffic Center. It's Devin Hennessy once again.
1: Aloha and good afternoon. Heading out leeward, things are improving a little bit. Shave about another 5 minutes off that travel time from Makakilo up to Nanakuli. Now it's sitting at 40 minutes or less to make it up past Black Rocks. But it is still a pretty slow go going past the water park. An earlier crash or a stall there reported on Farrington past the water park doesn't seem to be causing any more problems. Kalailoa is still backed up heading up toward H1 as well. Westbound out of town, not looking too bad. Still a crash on Moanalua near Red Hill that you might pass by. But things are just a little slow and go through H2. And it's only going to be about 25 minutes of brake lights there through the Halawa Merge. And then eastbound across town, 25 minutes, maybe about 30 at most, from Nimitz past Punahou. I'm Devin Hennessy with your traffic.

0: party, your pow hana party on 92.3 KSSK, Hawaii's feel-good favorites from yesterday and today. And Judd Matthews with another hour of feel-good favorites coming for your late pow hana run home, of course. And coming up on Friday and Saturday, you've been hearing about it all this time. It's your iHeartRadio Music Festival, live from Las Vegas. You'll be able to hear it on the radio on our sister station. That's Pop 101.9. 101.9. Make it a preset now so you have it ready to go on Friday and Saturday afternoon. You can also watch and listen from the comfort of your home, Disney Plus and Hulu, both with the live coverage of our iHeartRadio Music Festival. It's going to be another big one, and the lineup is packed with BTS, Benson Boone, Snoop Dogg, Kenny Chesney, so many. Can't do the whole list here, but you're going to love it. Devin Hennessy here now. That's enough star power for us. KSSK 10-minute traffic from the Starkey's Auto Repair Traffic Center.
1: Aloha and good afternoon. Things out windward are looking pretty nice. A little Makai bound slowing coming out of Castle Junction, heading down toward Olomana. That's about it. No problems over the Colt Lau. Eastbound across town, looking like the normal 25 minutes or so from Nimitz to Punahou. There's a report of a crash or a stall in Fort Shafter on Moanalua. Not seeing too much additional slowing because of that, thankfully.

0: Westbound out of town, still just a little bit crowded, getting through the whole of a merge past the stadium. And by the time you make it past Pearl City and H2, it's pretty much a full free ride all the way out to Makakilo, where it backs up again pretty good. Going to be about 40 or 45 minutes still to make it all the way up the leeward shore to Nanakuli. Nanakuli is where things start to speed up quite a bit, but still not quite fully recovered from the earlier crashes. I'm Devin Hennessy with your traffic.
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0: 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We'll keep on going. Late Powhana Run Home begins with Kehlani coming next. And one last look with KSSK 10-minute traffic. 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Hey, Devin.
1: Aloha there and good afternoon. We got a small reprieve for folks who are heading up the Leeward Shore and deciding to take Farrington up past Nanakuli. The long backup from Makakilo up to Black Rocks is now split into two pockets of slowing. The first from Makakilo past the water park, and then it slows down again at Ali'inui and stays slow up past Black Rocks. Overall, going to be less than 30 minutes now to make it up to Nanakuli, so that's a drastic improvement in a short amount of time. Middle Island up and down H2 up on the North Shore, that's all looking great. A little crowded coming out of the Hulava Merge and going past the stadium into Waimalu. That's about it going westbound. Eastbound still slow from Nimitz to Putaho. A little crash on Moanalua in Fort Shafter, not bothering anybody. I'm Devin Hennessy with your traffic.

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Chad Matthews here. Some number one hit back in the 80s. A group named Club Nouveau.

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0: There's the weekend in Blinding Lights on 92.3 KSSK, Hawaii's feel-good favorites from yesterday and today with Jed Matthews and your late pal Hana Run Home going on right now and coming Friday and coming Saturday to Disney Plus and Hulu. 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It is the culmination of so much effort. 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

Hawaii's feel-good favorites from yesterday and today, 92.3 KSSK. 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

0: Settle in for a Tuesday evening and night with Olivia Dean. It's so easy to fall in love. 92.3 KSSK, Hawaii's feel-good favorites from yesterday and today. And here we go, into the nighttime. I'm Chad Matthews. We'll start your nighttime off with good stuff from Louis Capaldi and Starship coming up in just a couple of moments.
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doesn't get better than having a number one hit from Prince kick off the hour. And we'll keep those feel-good favorites coming one after another all night on 92.3 KSSK. I'm Jed Matthews. Luke Combs sings this.

0: Fate of Ophelia. That's Taylor Swift on 92.3 KSSK, Hawaii's feel-good favorites from yesterday and today. Judd Matthews here tonight. Halloween will be here before you know it. Hey, hate to tell you, we're on the downhill run towards Halloween, then the holiday season. Just beyond that, it's going to go quick for the rest of 2026. We're going to be out at Limelight Hawaii Saturday morning, Halloween. It's on a Saturday, and we'll be at Limelight Hawaii. Perry and the Posse will be there. Another fantastic Saturday morning show. We are lining up the entertainment as we speak. Reservations? Yeah, they're being taken right now. You can hop on limelighthawaii.com and find out all the details.
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Hawaii's feel-good favorites from yesterday and today, 92.3 KSSK. 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

0: 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It's Dracula on 92.3 KSSK, Hawaii's feel-good favorites from yesterday and today. And Chad Matthews here one final time as Jamie Hyatt gets ready to take over next. We have plenty of feel-good favorites into the night, and we draw one day closer towards our Kapi'olani Radiothon for Kids. 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
1: KSSK Radio, I'm Michael W. Perry. Thank you very much for listening. Oh, I see the Huntrix ladies are getting ready to entertain you. You know what? We're counting down to Radiothon 24 hours from right now and Planet Sweetie Day coming this morning.

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1: Good morning. It is Wednesday, September 16th, counting down 24 hours from now. We'll be at the Radiothon. And a birthday today for a golf champion.
2: Okay.
1: Bryson DeChambeau. Ever heard of him?
2: I have not.
1: He's the muscular one. He's two-time U.S. Open golf champ, and he plays on the Live. He still plays on the Live Tour, doesn't he, Jimmy? I think he Bryson DeChambeau.
3: Yeah,
1: he's playing if the tour survives.
2: I can name three golfers. Tiger, Jack Nicklaus, and Adam Sandler.
1: There you go. And now it's four with Bryson, who is 33 years old today. There's It's an amazingly light news day internationally. Nothing particularly going on. Iran continues to be Iran. The Houthis continue to be the Houthis. Three people are dead after a news helicopter crashed in Los Angeles yesterday. They were doing coverage for KNBC, and it went down. They were actually covering
2: a bus crash.
1: And then it went down, killing the pilot and a reporter along with a pedestrian on the ground. They're investigating that. Federal Reserve probably is going to raise interest rates a quarter of a point. We'll know in about 3 hours. It's not exactly what we would like. This is a rough patch. This is a rough patch for not the economy. The economy's solid, but for us. Because this means everything's going to be more expensive. As if oil wasn't already doing. By the way, oil's at 103 right now per barrel. President's going to be in North Carolina today, campaigning for a guy. And Bernie Sanders and a former Trump official are working together, calling to restrict artificial intelligence. Anytime, I've lived through so many of these where this is what's going to kill humanity. It was the Ice Age, the coming Ice Age back in the 70s. We've gone through Y2K. We've gone through climate change. No, first of global warming. After the Ice Age didn't show up. And then it was climate change, and we have 12 years to save the planet, and that was 30 years ago. We've been through so many of these. Can AI be dangerous? Yes. Can we build some other AI to watch the other AI? Yeah. Can we pull the plug? Yeah. It's one of those things that is going to be sort of a self-repairing thing. Of course, anything, any technology can be used for good or bad, but this is going to be something you're going to hear a lot of people croaking about in the next year. What about the Dow Jones? Going nowhere. It's exactly where it was yesterday. They're waiting for the interest rate announcement in 4 hours. No. 3 hours, less than 3 hours. Dow Jones is going nowhere. It's where it was yesterday, 52,090. Okay, what's going on here?
2: Well, Mike, 1 week after Hurricane Lowell, Kauai communities are still recovering. As of this morning, 91% of power outages have been restored. Kauai County reports 18 homes destroyed and 101 others severely damaged. The Hawaii Supreme Court is considering how much attorneys should receive from the $4 billion Maui wildfire settlement. Maui Circuit Court Judge Peter Cahill generally capped fees between 3 and 10%. However, several are appealing a lower court ruling that limits the fees lawyers can collect from their victims' awards. Finally, Native Hawaiians face new federal work requirements to qualify for Medicaid next year. Most affected adults must work, attend school or training, or volunteer at least 80 hours a month. American Indians and Alaska Natives are exempt from the requirement, but Native Hawaiians are not. KSSK News Time, it's 5:15.
1: Headline weather, mostly sunny. It was kind of yesterday. Sure rained up on the Pauley Highway. That was the hardest rain I've seen in a long time.
2: I didn't get any rain that I recall in Mililani.
1: Yeah, well, it was dry in Kailua, and it was dry in town, but the Pauley, going crazy. So, the heat index is going to be 96 today. Why is that?
2: Because
1: the
2: is that?
1: Humidity is so high. It's in the low 80% range with a temperature of 86. So, yeah. There should be some trades blowing, but I guess it's not going to be enough to keep the heat index from the mid-90s. It is going to... We have two hot months in the state of Hawaii. It usually goes from mid-August to mid-October, something like that.
2: Agreed.
1: Well, look where we are. We're right in the middle of it. To the moment, that's it.
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4: 92.3 KSSK weather from the Hawaiian Financial Weather Center.
5: Mostly sunny skies and scattered showers today with a high of 86. Trades 10 to 15, gusts up to 25. Tonight, mostly cloudy and breezy with a low of 78.
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2: KSSK Radio, it's Wednesday, September 16th, counting down towards the Radiothon. 20th anniversary of the radio. It's hard to believe we've done that 20 times and raised a ton of money. Going to break the record this year. We've set our minds to it. The folks over at Kapi'olani are ready for that. And 24 hours from right now, we'll be in the middle of the whole thing from the Kapi'olani, the beautiful Kapi'olani cafeteria. As I said, Wednesday, September 16th, in progress. David Copperfield, the magician, has a birthday today. His residency ended at the MGM Grand just recently. You know where he started?
5: He was there for like 30 years or something at MGM?
2: Yes.
5: It felt like it, at least.
2: You know where he started his career?
5: I do not.
2: The Sacy Bone nightclub at the Pagoda Hotel. Saw him there in the early 70s when he was a teenager. And the Hayashi family over there at Wounds the Hotel gave him a break and said, hey, you're pretty good. You're good sleight of hand card trick guy back then.
5: I used to work right on the street perpendicular to Sacy Bone. I've been there many times.
2: I'm telling you, it was great seeing him. I thought, oh, he's really talented. This is a long time ago. Really talented, and I think he'll go far.
5: He did.
2: He certainly did. Uh-huh. I said the name, David Copperfield, that's a great name. Yes. Can't forget that. He is 70 years old today. Three people killed after a news helicopter crashed while covering a story in Los Angeles. A bus crash, and they were doing it live on the air. Several TV news helicopters circling above a deadly crash in this Chatsworth neighborhood. And the other helicopters were not the problem. The helicopter itself started violently shaking. The pilot couldn't pull up. And then burst into flames as it crashed in a parking lot. KNBC photojournalist Eliana Moreno and the pilot George Marcini were both killed, as was a third victim, a pedestrian, on the ground. Federal Aviation Administration is investigating. Hey, fraud is getting punished. Brooklyn daycare owners, there's headlines every day now. Brooklyn daycare owner sentenced to 76 months in prison for $64 million Medicaid fraud. New Jersey child care operator sentenced to prison for PPP fraud during COVID. Remember PPP? All the wrong people got the money, as far as I can tell. Oh, Hawaii, by the way, is one of many states getting sued by the federal government over illegal immigration policy. This is the Department of Justice is doing this. They complained that Hawaii and several other states have rules that undermine federal law by providing unfair support for illegal immigrants that's unavailable for U.S. citizens. In this case, it has to do with in-state tuition at the university. And yeah, state law cannot take precedence over federal law, and a bunch of states, including ours apparently, had decided that it can. It's not going to go well for us. President Trump will head to the North Carolina area today to campaign for a Senate dude out there. Senator Bernie Sanders from Vermont, the socialist guy, and former Trump administration official are going to work this. Seeing Bernie Sanders together with a Trump guy, that's amazing. They're working together, calling for Congress to restrict artificial intelligence. They're doing this in Washington, D.C., which raises the question, does Congress have enough intelligence to restrict artificial intelligence? To ask the question is to answer it, right? A Paris court just awarded Kim Kardashian €1 for the 10-year-old armed robbery at her hotel in Paris, which left her bound and gagged in a bathtub at gunpoint. She requested €1. She just wanted a trial, right? She wanted to get something out of this, and she didn't need money. She's a billionaire. But she testified during the criminal trial earlier this year. The intruders disguised themselves as police to get into her room. They were nicknamed the Grandpa Robbers in the French press because they were mostly in their 60s and 70s. And they stole $6 million worth of jewelry in what Kim Kardashian says is the most terrifying experience of her life. This is the weirdest thing. All these old guy robbery people dressed as cops get into her room. It just was weird back then. It's still weird. Federal Reserve wrapping up a two-day policy meeting today, and in about 2.5 hours we will have a decision on interest rates. It could just be that they'll raise rates a little bit, like 1% for the first time in over 3 years. President wants them to go the other way and lower interest rates. That's not in the cards, apparently. Dow Jones right now down, but only about 40 points at 52,052. Let's find out from Mandy what's on the Coconut Wireless here.
5: Well, Mike, 1 week after Hurricane Lowell, Kauai communities are working toward recovery. Well, 91% of outages have been restored as of this morning. Approximately 3,100 customers remain without power. Kauai County reports 18 homes destroyed and 101 others severely damaged. Volunteers are clearing debris, distributing supplies, and helping residents clean flood-damaged homes. The Hawaii Supreme Court is considering how much attorneys should receive from the $4 billion Maui wildfire settlement. Several are appealing a lower court ruling that limits the fees lawyers can collect from victims' awards. Maui Circuit Court Judge Peter Cahill generally capped fees between 3 and 10%. Payments to wildfire victims remain on hold until the dispute is resolved. Native Hawaiians face new federal work requirements to qualify for Medicaid next year. Most affected adults must work, attend school or training, or volunteer at least 80 hours a month. American Indians and Alaska Natives are exempt from the requirement, but Native Hawaiians are not. State officials unsuccessfully sought an exemption for Native Hawaiians from the federal government, and they failed that. Two boaters are recovering after their vessel hit a submerged object near Molokini Crater yesterday morning. Maui firefighters were called to the area just before 5:15 a.m. One man had a leg injury and the other had injuries to his torso. They were taken to Maui Medical Center for further treatment. Finally, forecasters say Tropical Depression 15E off Baja California is no longer a cyclone. While Norbert has also dissipated in the Central Pacific, remnants could bring heavier showers and isolated thunderstorms to the state tonight through Friday. KSSK News Time, it's 5:38.
2: Let's check around the country here. We're changing the names of some more lakes, apparently. Everybody's getting into this one. Cleveland City Council members are voting to change the portion of Lake Erie that extends from the city's shoreline, Cleveland shoreline, out to 2 miles into Lake Erie. They want to name it the Gulf of Cleveland.
1: Okay.
2: Well, they can do that, I guess. They say, hey, we got the Gulf of America, we got Lake America. They don't want to be left out.
5: All the other problems in that general vicinity are
2: oh, Cleveland has no other problems.
5: Taken care of, right? Yeah. Because we got time for this.
2: Darn hey, right.
1: Drew Carey told us years ago, Cleveland rocks.
5: Uh-huh.
1: Okay.
2: Apparently. The Gulf of Cleveland remains to be seen if it rocks. But it will be the Gulf of Cleveland on any future city-generated maps and documents. South Carolina, gearing up for the fall bird migration season. 600 million birds are going to make their way through South Carolina. Migration peaks in October, about 8 million birds flying across the state every night. Good heavens.
1: Wow.
2: They're asking people of South Carolina, keep the light pollution down, keep cats indoors at night. Really? I would think 600 million birds can take on a couple of cats.
5: Yeah. Yes.
1: I think so.
2: Okay. Climate change, they say, oh, here we go. Well, you knew it was going to be a climate change story. Climate change poses a significant threat to bird populations in South Carolina? Okay. With rising sea levels, well, they're not rising that much. And habitat loss impacting species like the salt marsh sparrow.
1: Oh, okay. One of my favorites.
2: Why don't we put... Here's the thing. Let's put two things that are going to kill all civilization.
5: Mm-hmm.
2: Climate change and artificial intelligence. And let artificial intelligence figure out how to solve climate change.
1: Right.
5: There it is.
1: Done.
5: Climate intelligence. Right?
2: It works for me.
5: Uh-huh.
2: What about the weather? It has nothing to do with climate intelligence. This is just a weather report. Mostly sunny, some scattered showers and breezy, kind of like yesterday. We have 86 degrees for a high, plenty of humidity, and plenty of trade winds blowing. And still, the heat index, this is the discomfort index, or how close you are to dying from the heat index, is up to 96 today. It'll feel like 96.
7: I don't like that 96. Number. Oh, no. I don't like that
2: it's
7: at
2: just
7: all.
2: Gonna, well, yesterday was very, very hot and humid.
7: That's like winter when it's like, oh, it's 64, but it feels like 47, yes. Right? Is it just the opposite direction?
2: Just the opposite because of the humidity. And,
7: I don't like it.
2: Yeah.
1: And those trade winds, man, we need you to do your job today, okay? You're no gonna, slacking off here.
2: Please blow. So here's
1: no cigarette breaks.
2: No, no smoke break, no. You just do your job.
1: That's right.
7: This is all because of the trough of Norbert that we're dealing with.
1: The trough of Norbert. Is that like the Gulf of Cleveland?
7: It is.
2: The trough of Norbert is getting us all.
7: Plenty of time to come up with names. All the problems are solved. We're good.
2: The rain starts tonight probably, and we'll maybe go through tomorrow, something like that. I think they're still saying that. Who knows? It all changes. But yeah, it was... This is the hottest month of the year. We're at the hottest time of the year right now.
1: Yeah.
2: Halfway through September is about as hot and uncomfortable as it gets in the state of Hawaii.
1: Right. Okay.
7: Especially in this weird super El Nino season.
2: Yeah, and we haven't gotten anything like 89 degree heat yet.
7: Mm-mm.
2: We haven't had an 89 or 90 degree day.
1: No.
2: But it'll feel like it. To the moment, that's it.
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11: Aloha, good morning. Couple little surface street crashes here and there. Nothing too serious on the main lines of H1 eastbound at the Waipahu on-ramp. Watch for a stall there. Otherwise, everything's looking pretty quiet so far this morning. No major issues or accidents. Regular slowing starting around Kualakai on H1 eastbound and continuing across Fort Weaver.

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0: Sound of Money, here we go. It's a big day for all the people who make predictions and everything, because the Federal Reserve will decide interest rates today in about 2 hours and 12 minutes. What they're going to probably do is raise rates for the first time in over 3 years, maybe a 0.25%, to bring down inflation. Will it? Well, the idea is it slows the economy down a little bit because it makes borrowing a little more expensive, and that will bring down inflation. I'm skeptical about everything these days, and we'll see how that goes. Pain at the pump is real. That's for sure. National average for regular gas up 4 cents from yesterday. Drivers in California, of course, have it even worse than us. It is $6.04 for a gallon of regular average in California. Some places a lot more than that. Jeez. Anyway. And AAA says diesel prices are also driving up inflation. So the 10-year Treasury yield hit a nearly 20-year high yesterday, and crude oil prices topped $108 a barrel. Both have recovered. Gold's right now at $43.74. The yen, 155. It appears that the propping up of the yen did not take quite as well as they wanted. Oil is up to $103 per barrel right now. And the 10-year bond is 4.96, just under 5%. Bitcoin, 75,000. And the Dow Jones, it's actually up 8 points. Okay. Up 8 at 52,101. We'll keep watching all this stuff and bring it to you next fix at 6.
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3: 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It's 487-6667. 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KSSK Radio, and here he is. Just ahead of the news, Mike Evans.
4: Michael W. Perry. Good morning, Hawaii. Hope everybody's having a great week. I got to warn you, today's report's a little odd. We kind of venture out a little bit, but we start off with some real news. From Los Crapulas, sewer by the sea. A courtroom decision handed down yesterday that Nick Reiner, who murdered both of his parents, Rob and Michelle Reiner, will not be subject to the death penalty. The prosecution dropped the possibility of the death penalty due to the fact that the insanity plea could come up before the trial or maybe in a post-trial plea agreement. This is such a tough subject. I mean, stay with me. Isn't everyone who murders someone somehow insane? But does that mean the death penalty should always be taken off the table? I don't know the answer. But talk amongst yourselves. If you have a thought on it, drop me an email, evansradio@gmail.com. evansradio@gmail.com. I'll let you know what people are thinking tomorrow. Boy, I do have some great news for you, though. Celine Dion, who has stiff person syndrome that is so painful and debilitating that she has spent a lot of time in hospitals. But Celine Dion is much, much better. She's back on concert tour, her first concert in years. It was in Paris last weekend, and word is she was absolutely fabulous. Great news. I love Celine Dion. Little show business. So Prime Video, that's Amazon streaming service, is making a huge bid to secure the Emmy Awards telecast for the next 10 years. The Emmys are currently on NBC TV. Question, Who watches the Emmy Awards? I don't know. Not, I wouldn't think many. I don't think that I have ever done two weather-related nuggets in the same report, but here you go. A couple of months ago, maybe 4 or 5 months ago, I told you that scientists discovered a huge fault line between Sausalito, California, and Daly City, California. They are 20 miles apart, and right in the middle of those two towns is San Francisco, California. Well, last week, over a four-day period, there were three separate earthquakes in San Francisco. Only a 3.3 on the Richter scale. That's small, but worthy of note. I mean, 4 days, three earthquakes. Stay tuned. And that brings me to Kelvin. People here on the mainland don't know anything about it. You might, because you're out there in the middle of the ocean. A Kelvin wave is a huge mass of water as big as a huge, huge lake in the ocean that scientists blame on vortex, whatever that is. The last one that happened was in 2014. It was not in the Pacific Ocean, or it was out in the middle of nowhere. Well, there is another Kelvin wave that's out in the Pacific Ocean and is predicted to hit the California coastline sometime either late next month or early November. And scientists insist this Kelvin wave could destroy hundreds and hundreds and hundreds of beachfront property in southern and northern California. Now remember, you heard about it first, Kelvin wave. Although, since you're in Hawaii, you might have heard of it already. People in the mainland have not heard of it. I had not heard of it. We'll wait and see what happens. Got some love nuggets and some sport shorts for you tomorrow. Have a great day. Aloha. See ya.
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13: Aloha and good morning. A new crasher is stalled in Nanakuli, southbound on Farrington, south of Pillbox. Going to be slowing things down just a little bit. Only about a 5 to 10 minute delay overall on top of your usual travel time through Nanakuli. And then eastbound on H1 from Kualakai across Fort Weaver into Waipahu. You're just seeing the normal slow in there. There was a stall earlier in Waipahu. That's cleared, and everything's just staying crowded until you get through Pearl City to Waimalu. In town and around, things are looking pretty normal. A little busy on Vineyard going past the botanical gardens, but H1 itself is running just fine in both directions. No issues over the Colt Hour out windward. I'm Devin Hennessy with your traffic.
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3: KSSK, welcome to Wednesday, September 16th. This time tomorrow, we will be doing day one of the Kapi'olani Radiothon for Kids, the Children's Miracle Network, on this radio station tomorrow, and we're going to be asking you to dig into your wallet. Just get ready. Richard Marx has a birthday today.
11: Aw.
3: Singer-songwriter.
11: Yes.
3: I believe do I have the story right? Right Here Waiting For You was written in a Zippy's parking lot.
11: Is that the story? I don't think I know that story.
3: Oh, no, I have to look that up. Yeah, one of them, I think it was Right Here Waiting For You, was actually written there about his girlfriend at the time. We talked to him on the radio about it.
11: Wasn't he married to Penny from Dirty Dancing, the blonde dancer?
3: Really?
11: I think so. And then I think, isn't he with Daisy Fuentes now?
3: How do you know these
11: things? See, I know the relationship things because those are the gossip things.
3: He comes to town with Blue Note every couple of years.
11: Yeah, Cynthia Rhodes was his first wife. I think that's what Right Here Waiting was about. She was the blonde dancer teacher in Dirty Dancing. And now he's married to Daisy Fuentes since 2015.
3: Richard Marx gets around, doesn't he?
11: He got the ladies.
3: He comes to the Blue Note quite often, actually. Yeah. 63 years old today. Let's find out what's going on out there.
11: Thank you, Mike. In its first 5 months, the war in Iran reportedly cost about $246 million per day. The nonpartisan Congressional Budget Office released a report yesterday estimating the war cost the U.S. over $38 billion from late February to early August and could cost up to $3 billion for each additional month. Authorities are investigating after a Los Angeles news helicopter crashed yesterday and three people died. The chopper was providing news coverage of a deadly bus accident for KNBC and sister station Telemundo 52 when it went down, killing the pilot and a reporter along with a pedestrian on the ground. The Federal Reserve will announce a decision on interest rates later today. The Fed is widely expected to raise rates for the first time in over 3 years. Analysts project the central bank will hike rates by a quarter percentage point in a bid to bring down inflation. The judge from the Lindsey Clancy murder trial is indefinitely sealing the names of its jurors. The Massachusetts woman admitted to killing her three children in 2023, but argued postpartum psychosis made her not criminally responsible. The jury failed to return a verdict, resulting in a mistrial. Finally, the majority of Americans believe AI could destroy humanity. A new Politico survey shows nearly 2 in 3 Americans are concerned artificial intelligence could pose grave risks to the future of mankind. This after several current and former AI company employees have warned about the dangers of the technology.
3: Of course, they get all the publicity. The current and former employees who are not concerned at all never get interviewed. So we're going to hear that this is going to put an end to humanity just like Y2K did. We all remember, I think, clawing our way back to civilization after Y2K.
11: Yes.
3: And the ice age that came in the 70s and the global warming that was going to make us underwater. That was supposed to be, 40 years ago. All the things that they keep telling us are going to kill us is going to make money for somebody. Okay? That's the deal here. If they can get us scared enough about something, that means that somebody's going to make a lot of money on it.
11: And there's a lot of power in regulation, too.
3: Oh, jeez. It's where the power is.
11: KSSK News Time. It's 6:05. Speaking of all the money and power, what's it looking like on Wall Street this hour?
3: It's looking boring, actually, on a day where the interest rates that we're going to pay for the next 3 months are at stake. That's the Federal Reserve. They'll be talking about raising interest rates 0.25%. Will they do it? Don't know. Probably. Dow Jones up 18 full points at 52,111. What do you have happening here?
11: Well, Mike, state officials reported nearly 12% drop in Hawaii's crime rate last year. The Attorney General's office counted more than 54,000 reported offenses statewide in 2025. Murders and car thefts declined, while burglary, drug, and gambling offenses increased. The statewide clearance rate reached nearly 25%. A 23-year-old man has died after he lost control of his motorcycle on the H-1 freeway. It happened Tuesday just after midnight westbound when the rider, traveling at a high rate of speed, rear-ended another vehicle. The man was ejected onto the roadway and taken to a hospital in critical condition where he later died. The other driver has been hospitalized with serious injuries. The city is moving to increase penalties for owners who violate city dog control laws. Bill 16 would raise the first criminal fine from $50 to $250. Repeat violators could bring fines of up to $1,000 and as much as 30 days in jail. The measure would also allow animal control officers to issue civil violations. The bill awaits action from the mayor. Starting next month, a recycling pilot program is expanding island-wide. The GROW program began in select communities this past April. Now, every home with the three-cart city pickup system can put food scraps in their green compost cart. More information can be found at honolulu.gov/env/grow. Finally, scientists are watching Kilauea for a possible 55th episode of lava fountaining. Yesterday marked 8 days of preliminary activity, the longest such stretch leading up to an eruption. The Hawaiian Volcano Observatory says pressure remains high. KSSK News Time, it's 6:07.
3: Hey, after more than a year, you remember when we told you that a whole bunch of car manufacturers wanted to take out AM radio from vehicles?
11: Oh, mm-hmm. Yes.
3: Some of them actually want to take radios out altogether and let your phone do it.
18: No.
3: No, that's not how that works. When the cellular thing disappears, there's your emergency.
11: Yeah, when you can't connect.
3: Yeah. So the House of Representatives finally took a vote on this. The AM Radio in Every Vehicle Act passed with overwhelming support.
11: Nice. Okay.
3: We don't know how our congressional delegation... it was a voice vote, so we don't know, but I'm sure they were for it. Everybody should be for that.
18: Right.
3: The bill requires AM reception in new vehicles. What is the cost of the AM chip?
18: Right. I mean, it's got to be, what, $1?
3: Yeah, something like that. But they wanted to save that buck, even though that's emergency broadcast stuff.
18: Now, the only case I could see not having a radio in your car is if it's a really, really fancy car, you're really rich, and you can hire Pentatonix to just sing all the songs for you live.
3: In the back seat.
18: In your car.
3: Yeah. Uh-huh. Yeah. Why not?
11: If they're really rich, they're welcome, you know, to hire me. I'll report news in the car, as well. Right. You know, I'm down for that.
3: I'll be there. I'm the master of disaster.
18: That's right.
11: There you go.
3: Keep telling me. Last week, we did the most searched slang words of 2026.
11: That's right. Yes.
3: From the Word Scrambler people. That's we did 6-7.
11: Uh-huh.
3: Mm-hmm. Mm-hmm. Most searched. No one still knows what it is. Chud.
18: Mm-hmm.
3: Cannibalistic humanoid underground dwellers. You didn't know that was an acronym.
11: I didn't know that it was an acronym for a movie. I understood from context clues that it meant loser.
3: Loser.
18: Right.
11: Yes.
18: Yeah.
3: Riz, short for charisma.
11: Yes. Right.
3: Cap is a lie.
11: And mm-hmm. No cap.
3: Okay.
11: No lie.
3: Mog means somebody who is outshining or outperforming. And LARPing means... LARP is a live-action role-playing game. It means you're dressing up and you're a poser.
11: The right. Fakery, yes.
3: Yeah. I got three more for you.
11: Oh, okay. You
3: ready? Bop. Bop used to be commonly used to refer to a type of jazz. Now it's offensive, hurtful, and misogynistic, meaning a woman will never mind, but it's about women.
11: Mm-hmm.
18: What?
3: Yeah.
11: And I had kind of like, oh, that one's a bop. As in, that's like, oh, that's a
18: and
11: that
18: I still
11: song
18: hear
11: is
18: that.
11: A bop.
18: Yeah. I still
11: a good
18: hear
11: one.
18: People say that. Yeah.
11: Maybe we are outdated with our definitions here.
3: I would watch that.
18: Okay.
11: The use of that.
3: Use of that.
11: Okay.
3: Yeah. Aura. or aura points, or aura farming.
11: I've seen aura, aura farming a lot, yes. Yeah.
3: It's somebody with an aura that's cool and stylish and has swagger. You get aura points by more or less being cool all the time. Wow. Aura farming is when you're actively trying to look cool and earn imaginary points doing it.
11: So then that would be like the negative. Now you're losing points because you're trying so hard.
3: Now you are LARPing as a cool, stylish, swaggery person.
11: But if I naturally mog, then I'm earning the aura points.
3: And that's
18: no,
3: right?
18: cap.
3: No cap.
18: No cap.
11: Okay.
3: Sigma. 18th letter of the Greek alphabet. Sigma in modern usage describes somebody who is coolly self-assured, independent, and driven.
11: Okay.
3: As opposed to an alpha male, a sigma is more of a lone wolf, while alpha males lead the pack.
11: Okay.
19: The lone wolf.
11: The lone wolf.
3: Got it?
11: Got it.
18: Cool. Kind of like Lenny from Laverne and Shirley when he and Squiggy had their little split up. He had the jacket and said the lone wolf on the back.
3: He went off solo. And by the way, adults, if you want to LARP as a cool old person, by using any of these phrases on your 14-year-old, you will appear to be even older than you
18: That's
3: really
18: right.
3: are.
11: Absolutely.
3: Just saying.
18: No aura farming here.
3: Aura farming.
11: I got to say, out of all of these new terms, the one I like the most is probably Riz.
18: Yeah.
11: Because that one is like short and to the point, and it's derived from the word that it comes from.
18: Right.
11: So it makes
18: sense.
11: You
18: know what it means.
3: Charisma.
18: Yeah.
11: But
3: Riz.
11: 6'7", come on.
18: Like Mog? What?
11: Yeah. Yeah. I wonder if that kind of came from mugging, because the mugging was kind of like me mug, right?
18: Can Serving we make mug. Fetch popular? Can we do that?
3: Fetch?
11: Fetch is never going to happen, Jimmy. Okay.
3: Are you trying
11: never
3: to?
11: Never going
18: I'm trying to
11: happen.
18: Make fetch something?
11: Nope.
3: Okay. He's aura farming.
11: Yeah, yeah right. he is.
3: Today, sunny weather, scattered showers and breezy, but the heat index is alarmingly high. Here's the deal. It's going up to 86 degrees because it's August. It's September. August and September are our two hottest months.
18: Yeah.
3: Actually, it goes into early October sometimes.
11: Mm-hmm.
3: We have trade winds, but we also have 82% humidity right now. When you get a high of 86 and humidity in the low 80% range, that means the heat index goes way up.
19: Ooh.
3: This is your discomfort quotient.
11: How way up are we talking?
3: 96.
18: Ooh.
11: Okay, that heat index is a real chud. Yeah. I've just got to say that, you know, I'm not.
3: By the way, she used that correctly.
11: I did.
18: Heat index sounds like the name of a band that would have played at the Point After back in the day.
3: I love dancing to heat index.
18: That's right.
3: 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Just enjoy it, and I hope you got air conditioning. 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
13: Aloha and good morning. In town and around, everything's looking pretty darn good. No issues over the Cole Lauer out windward. Regular slowing on H1 eastbound as you approach Waipahu. That starts all the way back before Kualakai. It eases up a little bit through Waipahu and then backs up again at the H2 merge. Through Pearl City, everything starts to recover and you're back up to full speed by Waimalu. Mid-Island's looking pretty good. Kuni is a little busy. The closer you get to Vilikina, North Shore is doing okay with no slowing there. Southbound on Farrington through Nanakuli was a little slow already, and then a little pop up of either a stall or a crash there south of Pillbox, causing a little extra slowing coming out of Maile. Otherwise, looking pretty good out there. Keep it up. I'm Devin Hennessy with your traffic.
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3: It's Moose and Jimmy, Sports Headlines. Former girlfriend of the Green Bay Packers, really good running back, Josh Jacobs, wants to permanently seal the evidence in his criminal case to protect her privacy.
18: Right, yeah, she doesn't want her name and all that getting out.
3: She does not. And he pleaded no contest to misdemeanor battery and criminal damage to property charges. It was some incident back in May at his house. And the girlfriend, he's gone, no contest, which means, yep, I did it. And the girlfriend wants to seal the evidence. So the NFL doesn't get it. Because if it goes to the NFL, it'll leak.
18: Mm-hmm.
3: Right?
18: Yeah.
3: The NFL wants it as part of its investigation because he is on the exempt list from the commissioner right now. This Josh Jacobs guy, good player, I guess.
18: Right, and remember, the exempt list means you're not playing, but you're getting paid.
3: Uh-huh.
18: Now, once this, because he pleaded no contest, which is essentially a guilty plea,
3: yep.
18: Now he faces suspension. Mm. That's where you don't get paid.
3: That's right, and he gets paid well. The Browns. Pretty backed up. Their running back, banged up.
18: Hmm.
3: Their running back, Dylan Sampson, he's on injured reserve now with a knee injury. Got it returning kickoff.
18: They got bigger problems at the quarterback position.
3: Four games for Dylan on the bench. Dodgers shut out the Reds.
18: Hey!
3: Dodgers 4, Reds Zippo. The Giants destroyed the Cardinals. 10-3. Okay, 10-3. And Jimmy's got more.
18: And by the way, the baseball news, you know, we mentioned the Dodgers clinching a playoff berth. They haven't clinched the division yet, though.
3: Uh-huh.
18: But they have clinched playoff berth. Also clinching playoff berths already, Tampa Bay, New York, the Yankees. You also have Milwaukee, who's actually clinched their division already. So, yeah, it's that time of the year. We're going to start. You'll hear the phrase, magic number a lot.
3: Mm.
18: You familiar with that?
3: Yep.
18: Magic number means the number of games that either you have to win or the team behind you has to lose
3: right.
18: in order for you to clinch and get into the playoffs. So, all right. Let's talk the local stuff. First off, we got to mention the volleyball that was last night on OC16, the first girls volleyball broadcast of the season, live and direct from Punahou, Hammeter Gym, or the field house there. Where, by the way, even though they have a couple of big fans, when it's warm outside and the heat indexes are like they are, it's a little toasty in there.
3: Mm.
18: But we had a packed crowd to watch this game between Kamehameha and Punahou, and the Warriors ended up getting the three-game sweep in this one. Moana Purcell, 15 kills for the Warriors, hitting at a 360 clip. And so the Warriors, along with Iolani, who is right now undefeated, they are both off to Las Vegas to take place in the Durango Fall Classic, a huge volleyball tournament that happens up there every year. So good luck to both of those teams as they head. And they're leaving today, as a matter of fact, and I think they come back on Sunday. So it's a quick in, play a bunch of games, and quick out. So good luck, ladies. By the way, coming up on OC16 over the next few days, we'll have some volleyball again, but from the Valley Isle. In fact, I don't know if Dave Vinton will be calling in today because he's heading over to Maui as the crew gets ready for all of this. So a doubleheader of MIL volleyball tomorrow night, a doubleheader of MIL football on Friday night, whole crew comes back Saturday morning, And then we have Kahuku and Mililani football, a great game on tap for you on Saturday night. So everybody's very busy right now, but a good busy, and we love it. All this brought to you by our good friends over at Aloha Kia. Remember to check them out. And very busy selling cars over there because they have great ones, including the Niro Hybrid that you have to check out if you're looking for better gas mileage because you're tired of these gas prices. You can go to AlohaKia.com right now.
3: KSSK Radio solved the problem. And I got to tell you, it's time for Moose Perry's Dawn Patrol Surf Probabilities. Let's find out. Dawn was actually several minutes ago, but Johnny Aloha's got it.
2: Good morning, Michael. Good morning, Jimmy. We have no marine warnings to report today. And out in the surf, Sunset Beach and Pipeline are both checking in flat to one. Out on the west side, Makaha is 1-2. Here in town, Ala Moana and Diamond Head are both 1-2 with occasional bigger sets. Waikiki is 1 occasional 2 feet. And Sandy Beach is checking in 1-2. Makapu'u also 1-2 with occasional bigger sets. Northeasterly trade winds are filling in 10-25. High tide in town this morning, 8 a.m., 1.9 feet, going low by 4 o'clock this afternoon at 0.7. And the sun sets in the west at 6:34. 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
3: 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It is now 6:22. 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
13: Hello there. Good morning. No reports of a crash on Farrington southbound through Nanakuli just yet. It may be minor if there is a crash. Otherwise, it's just a stall. In any case, you got slowing coming down from Ma'ili southbound till you get through Nanakuli. It'll speed up once you get through Nanakuli past Black Rocks all the way down to H1. But H1's going to back up again as you leave Makakilo and get closer to Kualakai. So that'll slow down and stay crowded at least till you get through Pearl City. The heaviest slowing eases up once you get past Fort Weaver, of course, as usual. And coming up Fort Weaver, oh, it's backed up all the way to Geiger, and it's going to take a while to get through those brake lights up to H1. In town and around, everything's still looking groovy. No problems there. Up and over the Colt Lau, it's all full speed still in both directions. I'm Devin Hennessy with your traffic.
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3: I guess you know that I'm a fan of Kahuna, right? 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Kahuna is, it's a city block in Kaka'ako, and Stanford Carr said, I can put 2 towers on there. 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There's a sales gallery over on Alakea Street. 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And maybe some can move back with your help. It sounds like a good idea, doesn't it? Mykahuina.com. 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
11: Mostly sunny skies and scattered showers today with a high of 86. Trades 10 to 15, gusts up to 25. Tonight, mostly cloudy and breezy with a low of 78.
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3: Thank you very much. 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What's happening out there?
13: Hello there. Good morning. No reports of a crash on Farrington southbound through Nanakuli just yet. It may be minor if there is a crash. Otherwise, it's just a stall. In any case, you got slow and coming down from Ely southbound till you get through Nanakuli. It'll speed up once you get through Nanakuli past Black Rocks all the way down to H1. But H1's going to back up again as you leave Makakilo and get closer to Kualakai. So that'll slow down and stay crowded at least till you get through Pearl City. The heaviest slowing eases up once you get past Fort Weaver, of course, as usual. And coming up Fort Weaver, oh, it's backed up all the way to Geiger, and it's going to take a while to get through those brake lights up to H1. In town and around, everything's still looking groovy. No problems there. Up and over the Colt Lao, it's all full speed still in both directions. I'm Devin Hennessy with your traffic.
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3: KSSK Radio, Wednesday, September 16th, 24 hours from now, we'll be in the middle of day one of the Radiothon for Kids at Kapi'olani. It's going to be a lot of fun. It'll be inspirational.
11: A very worthy cause.
3: We're counting on you, by the way. And it's a birthday today for Mark Anthony.
11: Oh, Grammy Award winner. Massive, massive music catalog, big sales.
3: For sure. And J-Lo's ex, mm-hmm. Of course. He was
11: her baby daddy.
3: Mr. J-Lo. He's 58 years old now, Mark is.
11: Wow.
3: Let's find out what's going on in the world from Mandy.
11: Thank you, Mike. President Trump will head to North Carolina later today. The White House says he'll be in Gastonia to campaign for Republican Senate candidate Michael Whatley. Whatley has said Trump needs an ally in the Senate and North Carolina needs a fighter. Los Angeles County prosecutors say they will not seek the death penalty in the case against Nick Reiner. L.A. County District Attorney Nathan Hochman says he spoke with the Reiner family and considered mitigating factors in the case. Reiner is accused of killing his parents, filmmaker Rob Reiner, and his wife Michelle. Unlikely allies, Senator Bernie Sanders and former Trump administration official Steve Bannon will work together today as they call to restrict artificial intelligence. They'll both appear at the pro-human assembly in Washington, D.C. It'll include lawmakers from both major political parties. Also today, OpenAI and the AARP will travel across the U.S. to teach older Americans how to use AI to spot scams. A report released by OpenAI estimates over 24 million people worldwide use ChatGPT on an average day to check for possible scams. A recent study found 76% of older adults have encountered at least one online scam. Finally, Spider-Man Brand New Day is now the highest grossing movie ever at the domestic box office. It surpassed Star Wars The Force Awakens and has made over $936 million in North America so far. The next benchmark would be becoming the first domestic release to hit the $1 billion mark, but at this point, it seems unlikely to happen. KSSK News Time, it's 6:33. We're kind of even at last check. Let's see what's going on this hour on the markets.
3: It's up, it's down, it's up, it's down. It's going nowhere until 8 o'clock. At 8 o'clock, actually a little before 8 o'clock when the news leaks to privileged people, the markets will move. Dow Jones, isn't that exciting to know that we have to wait until 8, but there's a whole bunch of people who will already know what happened.
11: I think that applies to pretty much everything.
3: It does, doesn't it?
11: Uh-huh.
3: It's always that little 1%. Dow Jones is down 39 points. Big deal. 52,053. We'll keep watching throughout the morning. But what we really care about is what will happen at 8 o'clock, the interest rate thing. Probably going to raise it at 0.25%. Okay, what's going on here?
11: Well, Mike, 1 week after Hurricane Lowell, Kauai communities are working toward recovery. While 91% of outages have been restored as of this morning, approximately 3,100 customers remain without power. Kauai County reports 18 homes destroyed and 101 others severely damaged. Volunteers are clearing debris, distributing supplies, and helping residents clean flood-damaged homes. The Hawaii Supreme Court is considering how much attorneys should receive from the $4 billion Maui wildfire settlement. Several are appealing a lower court ruling that limits the fees lawyers can collect from victims' awards. Maui Circuit Court Judge Peter Cahill generally capped fees between 3 and 10%. Payments to wildfire victims remain on hold until the dispute is resolved. Native Hawaiians face new federal work requirements to qualify for Medicaid next year. Most affected adults must work, attend school or training, or volunteer at least 80 hours a month. American Indians and Alaska Natives are exempt from the requirement, but Native Hawaiians are not. State officials sought an exemption from the federal government for Native Hawaiians, but were unsuccessful. Two boaters are recovering after their vessel hit a submerged object near Molokini Crater yesterday morning. Maui firefighters were called to the area just before 5:15 a.m. One man had a leg injury and the other had injuries to his torso. Both were taken to Maui Medical Center for further treatment. Finally, forecasters say Tropical Depression 15E off Baja California is no longer a cyclone, and while Norbert has dissipated in the central Pacific, remnants could bring heavier showers and isolated thunderstorms to the state tonight through Friday. KSSK News Time, it's 6:36.
3: Okay, you remember when I made my pledge about Taylor Swift and Travis Kelce?
11: Yes.
3: Well, we're not going to talk about the wedding.
2: Right.
3: Ever again.
11: Okay. Yes.
3: So I will not be talking about the wedding.
2: Okay.
3: However, scientists have just named four newly identified insect species after Taylor Swift. Belonging to the genus Swiftiphilus. Swiftiphilus. It's the phylum Swifty. Okay. We'll call it Swiftiphilus. The four species in that genus are named after the singer and her album, Swiftiphilus Taylor, Swiftiphilus Amator, Swiftiphilus Intrepidus, and Swiftiphilus Poetorum. What does that remind you of? The titles of her albums. There's Taylor. Well, there's just, you know, Taylor. Then there's Amator, which means lover, which is the title of her album. Intrepidus means fearless, and the title of her album. And Poetorum, Tortured Poet Society.
2: Right. I mean, what it makes me think of is there's a bunch of nerds out there.
11: Right.
3: And this particular,
11: a bunch of nerdy Swifties.
2: Yeah.
3: This particular doctoral student who co-authored the paper named the insects, who are plant eaters, by the way, after Tay because of her iconic look. Blonde hair, red lips.
11: Yeah.
3: That's kind of...
11: Is that what the...
3: Vaguely.
2: Really?
3: Yeah. You can look it up.
2: Okay.
3: It's Sarah Schroeder is the doctoral student, if you want to look that up.
11: I do want to look that up.
3: Okay.
2: The natural instinct was to think that you named the bugs after Taylor Swift because she bugs you.
3: Oh.
11: I get it.
3: Oh. Now it
2: like
3: begins.
2: Travis Kelce is the second most hated player in the NFL.
3: Yes, he is.
11: Just by association.
2: Right.
3: I have the story here of Brightonall, Ohio.
2: Hmm?
3: Brightonall, Ohio, a small community established in 1904. Historically, Jim Backus lived there, the voice of Mr. Magoo.
2: Oh.
3: And it had a population of 1,450.
2: And a lot of birds, apparently.
3: Until Travis and Taylor decided to move there.
2: Yeah,
3: the formerly small, unknown community of Brightonall, Ohio is ready for them, though. They were actually on Keeping Up with the Kardashians with one of their homes once. That was the only flash of celebrity they've ever had. The mayor says he's confident that Travis and Tay will be welcomed by all of their neighbors. He says being a good neighbor is giving people the privacy and the space to simply be at home, no matter who lives next door in that mansion on the hill.
2: Right.
3: Didn't she write a song about living in this mansion on the hill?
11: You know,
2: sounds familiar.
11: I rarely think that it's the townspeople who would harass. It's the you know, crazy fans that will seek them out and go to this town because they're attracted. I mean, so many celebrities love living here for that same reason, is that they say, you know, local people generally give them their space.
3: Yes.
11: It's the ones who chase them.
3: It's the sign out there. It says, "Welcome to Brightonall, Ohio. Taylor and Travis follow the arrows."
11: Yes, exactly.
3: Arrow's going to take you right to their house.
2: I do not want to live in a place where there are townspeople, because in every story I've heard of, they're the ones that grab the pitchforks.
3: And the, right? And the torches.
2: Torches. Don't live by townspeople.
3: The townspeople, they're going to be good neighbors to right. Travis and Taylor. Okay, hope they have security. KSSK Radio weather, it's going to be a miserable day. Here is why it's going to be miserable. It's not going to be miserable for us. We're in here, it's air conditioned.
11: Yes.
3: Outside, though, the heat index today is going up to 96. That is because the high is going to be 86, and the relative humidity is going to be in the mid-80s. All right? Sorry.
2: It's up there.
3: We've got plenty of trade winds, but still, heat index 96 today.
2: Shall I say it with the Darren Hernandez voice?
3: Please.
11: Oh, yeah.
2: Oppressive.
3: And that is exactly what you can expect. To the moment, that's it, though.
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16: Good morning. Normal traffic times heading across town. Just a little bit of a backup starting to build up there at the Middle Street Merge eastbound via Moanalua or H1. It's only going to delay you about 5 minutes or so. Right now on the H1 eastbound interchange, the crossover over to Moanalua townbound, you got some brake lights starting to stack up there going past the stadium, but no reports of crashes or stalls on the way. And no problems over the Colt Lauer out windward either. Everything's looking pretty normal. Just starting to wake up out there. Right now, H1 eastbound from Kualakai through Pearl City. You got the usual heavy slowing starting to pick up. It's going to be about 35 or 40 minutes all the way through the brake lights to the stadium. And coming southbound through Nanakuli on Farrington. Still a bit backed up from Pillbox down past Lu'ulu'ule Naval Road. I'm Devin Hennessy with your traffic.
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0: 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What's up?
3: Aloha. Southbound slowing through Nanakuli still, despite the fact that that earlier crash or stall has pretty much cleared. And eastbound on H1 is still jammed up from Kualakai across to Pearl City, about a 35-minute ride past H2. And it looks like the H2 southbound lanes are backing up as well, though no reports about why. The crossover from the stadium over to Moanalua townbound from H1 eastbound is looking a little bit backed up, as is the merge from the Moanalua side there, and through the Middle Street merge is backed up on both sides for about 5 or 10 minutes. Westbound into town, get a little bit more crowded, crossing Waialae, and Kalani Ona Ole is busy coming from Paikou Lagoon till you get past Kalani High. And then up and over the Kola, everything's looking great. No problems out windward. I'm Devin Hennessy with your traffic.
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0: KSSK Radio, and it is time, ladies and gentlemen, because it is a day after Tuesday, and it's close enough for us to blast off for Planet Sweetie. You know what? It's not Planet Sweetie anymore. It's Planet Party. Party time everywhere. You had how many parties this weekend?
13: Oh, my gosh. It's always a party because we're Pocaros. There's a Pocaro party everywhere. It was actually Poppy Leloy's. She retired. She's 38 years of service, and that is my nephew Kolu's mother-in-law. So it was a great event over in Kaneohe.
0: And?
13: Then it was Jade's one-year birthday party in Waimanalo. It was awesome.
0: One-year birthday party.
13: Yeah. So there was a lot of Golden singing and Frozen singing. There was a lot of everything singing. It was great.
0: Golden. Every kid knows every lyric. Television, what'd you watch?
13: So I'm watching Lioness.
0: Good series.
13: Which is killing me right now.
0: Taylor Sheridan.
13: And Reacher. And I'm going to watch this final one tonight.
0: Yeah.
13: I love Reacher.
0: Jimmy was complaining that it may not be all, you're supposed to be able to watch it at Tuesday night at 9 p.m. or something. Maybe it's local time because he tries to watch it before then and he can't. So tonight. Yeah.
13: Tonight,
0: for sure.
13: I get to watch it tonight.
0: Okay.
13: We watch it when we can. That's what happens.
0: What is in that big bag you've got with you there?
13: It is my Snoopy collection from Starbucks. The great pumpkin season is back.
0: Oh, jeez. Yes. Is it pumpkin spice again?
13: Yes. Okay. You know me, my pumpkin spice and everything nice.
0: Yeah.
13: Well, here's the thing. It went flying off the shelves.
0: Is that one of those very beloved Snoopy mugs?
13: The very beloved Snoopy mugs. And it's a wonderful tumbler. And I bought everything Snoopy, but literally, this was the absolute last two. So thank you to my wonderful Starbucks.
0: I was about to say.
13: My baristas over in Cunha.
0: You got a barista friend.
13: They're the greatest. I love them. They see me coming with my coffee and everything. Hi, sweetie. And they're amazing. So thank you, my Starbucks baristas over at Royal Cunha.
0: You folks who would absolutely love to meet Sweetie, you can do that because we're going to be at the Radiothon at Kapi'olani. This is Thursday, Friday, of course. This is the 20th anniversary. I can't believe that.
13: Woo! The 20th anniversary, and we want to raise lots of much needed funds.
0: I think we need to break a record.
13: Yes.
0: And I think we can. We'll alert you when there's a triple match hour or a double match hour and everything that makes your dollars go further.
13: We came so close last year for $1 million. I know. So let's do it this year. We can do it.
0: I feel it.
13: Yes.
0: Right now I feel like we better get. We only have a small window. Who brought us all of this?
13: My wonderful friends over at Aloha Pacific Federal Credit Union.
0: Yay. I only have 3 seconds to tell you. It's time to say aloha, sweetie.
13: Aloha, sweetie.
0: Until 10 o'clock.

0: that song. Good songs this morning. Posse's on the line. Hi.
1: Hi, Mike. I'm an old geezer from back in the day, and I just wanted to thank you for playing that song by Van Morrison. I haven't heard it for so long, and you made my day.
0: Fantastic.
1: I tell you, you guys are the greatest.

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2: Okay.
1: Nick Jonas has a birthday today.
2: Okay.
1: He is, of course, part of...
2: the Jonas Brothers.
1: That was not the question, but yes, he is. What are the other Jonas Brothers' names?
2: Oh, Kevin and Joe.
1: Oh, you're good.
3: Next, don't forget Frankie.
1: Frank, who?
3: The bonus Jonas.
1: Oh, bonus Jonas.
2: Who?
1: He's 34. Nick's 34 years old. Let's find out what's going on out there. I can tell you, nothing. Actually, the Iran thing is not moving in any direction. Three people have been killed after a news helicopter crashed, covering a story in Los Angeles. They were doing it live on KNBC. There's this bus crash, fatal bus crash, and a couple of news helicopters were circling. They were not part of the problem. Apparently, the thing just started violently shaking, and he could not pull up. And it crashed, killing a KNBC photojournalist, that's Eliana Moreno, and the pilot, George Marcini. Third victim was a pedestrian just standing there on the ground. The FAA is investigating. Hey, fraud is getting punished. Every day, there's a couple of stories from all over the country where the Department of Justice is finally doing this. Brooklyn daycare center owner sentenced to 76 months in prison for $64 million Medicaid fraud. New Jersey child care operator sentenced to prison for PPP fraud. Remember during COVID? All the wrong people got PPP money. And every day we're having more. Thank heaven. That is our money. It's getting wasted and nobody was paying attention. Hawaii is getting sued by the federal government over its illegal immigration policies. Yeah, there's a complaint by the Department of Justice that we have this rule that undermines federal law because it provides unfair support for illegal immigrants that's not available to U.S. citizens. It has to do with in-state tuition. State laws can't take precedence over federal laws, and the DOJ is getting down on a whole bunch of states for that. The president's in North Carolina today. He's campaigning for a Senate candidate. An actual senator from Vermont, the socialist dude, Bernie Sanders, and a former Trump administration official are today calling on Congress in Washington, D.C. at some big meeting there to restrict artificial intelligence. Raising the question, does Congress have enough intelligence to restrict artificial intelligence? Asking for a friend. A Paris court has awarded Kim Kardashian for the 2016 armed robbery at her hotel, which left her bound and gagged in a bathtub at gunpoint. Kim asked for €1. That's what she got. The intruders disguised themselves as cops. If you remember this, this is 10 years ago. They disguised themselves as cops, and they were nicknamed the Grandpa Robbers because they were mostly in their 60s and 70s. And they stole $6 million worth of jewelry. Kim's most terrifying experience of all time. That's a weird story. The Federal Reserve is going to wrap up. This is what all the financial people are looking at today. They're going to wrap up the two-day policy meeting today with a decision on interest rates. And they've sort of been signaling they're going to raise it for a quarter percent. First time in 3 years they've raised interest rates to bring down inflation. Theoretically, it slows down the economy. We don't want the economy to slow down. That's the thing. The problem is not with the economy. The problem is with the price of oil right now. Gasoline is everything. Beef is horrible, but that's because of the size of the herds. That'll take care of itself in a year or two. however long it takes to, you know, get a herd. But no, it's, why would they raise interest rates when the problem is just availability of oil right now because of what's happening in the Strait of Hormuz? I don't know. Dow Jones is going nowhere. It's down 64 points, 52,028. And we better check with Mandy just to see if anything is happening on Coconut Wireless around here.
2: Thank you, Mike. State officials report a nearly 12% drop in Hawaii's crime rate last year. The Attorney General's office recorded more than 54,000 reported offenses statewide in 2025. Murders and car thefts declined, while burglary, drug, and gambling offenses increased. Police cleared more than 13,000 offenses, and the statewide clearance rate reached nearly 25%. A 23-year-old man has died after he lost control of his motorcycle on the H-1 freeway. It happened Tuesday just after midnight westbound when the rider, traveling at a high rate of speed, rear-ended another vehicle. The man was ejected onto the roadway and taken to a hospital in critical condition where he later died. The other driver has been hospitalized with serious injuries. The city is moving to increase penalties for owners who violate city dog control laws. Bill 16 would raise the first criminal fine from $50 to $250. Repeat violators could bring fines of up to $1,000 and as much as 30 days in jail. The measure would also allow animal control officers to issue civil violations. The bill awaits action from the mayor. Starting next month, the recycling pilot program is expanding island-wide. The GROW program began in select communities this past April. Now, every home with the three-cart city pickup system can put food scraps in their green compost cart. More information can be found at honolulu.gov/env/grow. Finally, scientists are watching Kilauea for a possible 55th episode of lava fountaining. Yesterday marked 8 days of preliminary activity, the longest such stretch leading up to an eruption. The Hawaiian Volcano Observatory says pressure remains high.
1: Okay. Touring our great United States of America, we're changing the names of some more lakes here, apparently. The Cleveland City Council members are voting to change the name of a portion of Lake Erie. Wait a minute. They are? The council voted to rename an area extending from the city shoreline out to 2 miles into Lake Erie as the Gulf of Cleveland.
3: Can I just say it?
1: Go ahead.
3: That's stupid. I mean, at least, you know, it was the whole Gulf of Mexico that we renamed the Gulf of America. It was the entire Lake Ontario that we named Lake America.
1: Yeah.
3: Let's just take a little section of Lake Erie and we'll call it what we want to call it. Stupid.
1: The Gulf of Cleveland.
2: Are Cleveland no problems at all? There's nothing.
1: They've solved everything. They have homeless people.
2: That's really remarkable.
1: They have no debt city.
3: And they're just sitting around there going, what do we do next?
1: Wow. Anyway, this would call on city departments to include the name Gulf of Cleveland on future city-generated maps and documents. When's the last time you've used a map?
2: A city-generated map.
3: Could I get a cartograph, please?
1: South Carolina gearing up for their fall bird migration season. Oh, boy.
3: Yeah.
1: 600 million birds are going to make their way through South Carolina.
3: Wow.
1: Yeah. The peak is October. They have about 8 million birds a night flying across. Conservation efforts are in progress, such as reducing light pollution so as not to confuse them because of their tiny little bird brains.
2: Right. Yes.
1: And keeping cats indoors at night. What?
3: Huh?
1: I think 600 million birds could take care of a couple of kitties.
3: I think so.
2: Yeah.
3: In fact, I want to see that.
1: Yeah. It'd be interesting. Yeah. Climate change. Oh, here we go. I knew there was going to be this. Climate change poses a significant threat to bird populations with rising sea levels.
3: Mm.
1: What?
2: Are the seas above the how high in the air? The birds?
1: What?
2: Are rogue waves taking out the birds?
1: climate change, rising sea levels. It's going by like millimeters per year, for heaven's.
3: But it is causing coconuts to migrate.
1: They are. When we migrate down into my yard, I noticed that. I get it. Habitat loss impacting species like the salt marsh sparrow. Okay. Well, once again, the cats could take care of that problem.
3: I think so.
1: Really fast. Yeah. What about the weather today? Are you wondering at all about the weather today?
3: Is there any climate change happening out there?
1: Could we have some scary music, please? Thank you. We have the Norbert Trough.
2: Oh, good.
1: Moving into us. Yes, the heat index today is going to be 96.
3: Oh, geez.
1: That's a very high number.
3: That is.
1: The temperature is going to be 86. So this is the hottest. Look, between mid-August and early October is usually the hottest part of the summer, of the year.
2: It is true.
1: And we're right in the dead in the middle of it.
3: Okay. Looks like I picked the wrong week to have my air conditioning quit.
1: Probably. Yes, you did. We have a sunny day, though, going up to 86. We have lots of humidity, mid-80% range. And we do have trade winds, but it's not going to prevent the heat index from driving you nuts. It's going to be an unbearable. What is Darren calling?
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1: Oppressive. Thank you, Mr. Hernandez. We hope you survive somehow. To the moment, that's it.
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1: 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He's in there so he can say this.
9: Hey there, westbound toward the big buildings on Kalani on Ola. You got some backups that were earlier backed up all the way to Duck Island, but it looks like the big crowd's made its way westbound, and it's getting a little bit closer to the golf course and passing Kalani High now. Still going to be crowded onto H1 to get past University and Punahou, and then basically full speed the rest of the way west. No problems out windward, just the usual slowing, and up and over the Colt Lab, everything's looking all right. A little slow on the Poly townbound as you get past Punch Bowl. Eastbound through the Middle Street Merge. You got about a 35-minute ride from the first brake lights before the airport all the way out to Punahou. And then still slow through Waipahu right now on H1 eastbound from Kualakai across the H2 Merge, and a little pocket of slowing southbound on Farrington and Nanakuli. I'm Devin Hennessy with your traffic.
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3: KSSK Radio, I'm Michael W. Perry. It's 17 minutes after 7 o'clock. Yeah, this time tomorrow, we'll be well into our 20th annual Radiothon for Kids at Kapi'olani Medical Center for Women and Kids. Right now, I'm thinking Zippy's, though. My sweet tooth is talking here. Because Zippy's has the answer at Napoleon's Bakery, as they so often do. Napoleon's Bakery at Zippy's. Every single Zippy's has a Napoleon's Bakery super glued onto it. And they got some new stuff. They're bringing back some stuff, too. New this month, banana and apples. Good. Ube crumb cake. More about ube in a minute. And a baked strawberries and cream pie. The returnee. The retro. Coming back. The chocolate dip donut and ube delight cake. Oh, geez. 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Classic flaky. It's the flakiest thing ever since Congress. And buttery pastry puff filled with a homemade banana filling with fresh diced bananas. Now, if you can't get enough of ube, and we can't, you know where, I love ube. 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It came from the Philippines, right? 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Thank you, Philippines, for doing that. 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Man, that sounds good. How about the new baked strawberries and cream pie? 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Order and pay online, of course, or through the Zippy's app if you want. You can answer your sweet tooth when it starts talking to you. Just make your next stop at the place celebrating 60 years serving Hawaii's community and 4 serving Vegas. That would be Zippy's, of course. He's here, Mike.
7: Michael W. Perry. Good morning, Hawaii. Hope everybody's having a great week. I got to warn you, today's report's a little odd. We kind of venture out a little bit, but we start off with some real news. From Los Crapulas, sewer by the sea. a courtroom decision handed down yesterday that Nick Reiner, who murdered both of his parents, Rob and Michelle Reiner, will not be subject to the death penalty. The prosecution dropped the possibility of the death penalty due to the fact that the insanity plea could come up before the trial or maybe in a post-trial plea agreement. This is such a tough subject. I mean, stay with me. Isn't everyone who murders someone somehow insane? But does that mean the death penalty should always be taken off the table? I don't know the answer. But talk amongst yourselves. If you have a thought on it, drop me an email, evansradio@gmail.com. evansradio@gmail.com. I'll let you know what people are thinking tomorrow. Boy, I do have some great, great news for you, though. Celine Dion, who has stiff person syndrome that is so painful and debilitating that she has spent a lot of time in hospitals. But Celine Dion is much, much better. She's back on concert tour, her first concert in years. It was in Paris last weekend, and word is she was absolutely fabulous. Great news. I love Celine Dion. Little show business, business. So Prime Video, that's Amazon streaming service, is making a huge bid to secure the Emmy Awards telecast for the next 10 years. The Emmys are currently on NBC TV. Question, who watches the Emmy Awards? I don't know. I wouldn't think many. I don't think that I have ever done two weather-related nuggets in the same report, but here you go. A couple of months ago, maybe 4 or 5 months ago, I told you that scientists discovered a huge fault line between Sausalito, California and Daly City, California. They are 20 miles apart. And right in the middle of those two towns is San Francisco, California. Well, last week, over a four-day period, there were three separate earthquakes in San Francisco. Only a 3.3 on the Richter scale. That's small, but worthy of note. I mean, 4 days, three earthquakes. Stay tuned. And that brings me to Kelvin. People here on the mainland don't know anything about it. You might, because you're out there in the middle of the ocean. A Kelvin wave is a huge mass of water as big as a huge, huge lake in the ocean that scientists blame on vortex, whatever that is. The last one that happened was in 2014. It was not in the Pacific Ocean, or it was out in the middle of nowhere. Well, there is another Kelvin wave that's out in the Pacific Ocean and is predicted to hit the California coastline sometime either late next month or early November. And scientists insist this Kelvin wave could destroy hundreds and hundreds and hundreds of beachfront property in southern and northern California. Now remember, you heard about it first, Kelvin wave. Although, since you're in Hawaii, you might have heard of it already. People on the mainland have not heard of it. I had not heard of it. We'll wait and see what happens. Got some love nuggets and some sport shorts for you tomorrow. Have a great day. Aloha. See ya.
3: Anybody ever heard of a Kelvin wave? Jimmy?
8: No.
3: Mandy? No? We have never heard of a Kelvin... I'll look it up, but it sounds like another one of the things that can wipe out civilization as we know it. Boy, we have a lot of those these days, don't we?
9: I don't know that it's particularly effective if you didn't use scary music to emphasize your point.
3: So every time I say Kelvin wave.
9: Yes.
3: You're right, it's more effective that way.
9: Yeah.
3: Good music for you. By Berlin.

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2: Mostly sunny skies and scattered showers today with a high of 86. Trades 10 to 15, gusts up to 25. Tonight, mostly cloudy and breezy with a low of 78.
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8: Hey there, westbound toward the big buildings on Kalani on Ola. You got some backups that were earlier backed up all the way to Duck Island, but it looks like the big crowd's made its way westbound, and it's getting a little bit closer to the golf course and passing Kalani High now. Still going to be crowded onto H1 to get past University and Punahou, and then basically full speed the rest of the way west. No problems out windward, just the usual slowing, and up and over the Colton, everything's looking all right. A little slow on the Poly townbound as you get past Punch Bowl. Eastbound through the Middle Street Merge. You got about a 35-minute ride from the first brake lights before the airport all the way out to Punahou. And then still slow through Waipahu right now on H1 eastbound from Kualakai across the H2 Merge, and a little pocket of slowing southbound on Farrington and Nanakuli. I'm Devin Hennessy with your traffic.
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0: KSSK, Wednesday, September 16th, at this time tomorrow, 24 hours from now, we will be right in the very first hours of the Radiothon from Kapi'olani Children's Miracle Network with the task of breaking last year's record.
2: I very much enjoy Jimmy's pro tip of wait for the double and triple match
0: always
2: time slots.
0: Yep.
2: That really makes your money go as far as possible for the kids.
0: Chances are the 6 o'clock, 7 o'clock, 8 o'clock hours in the morning are always real good for that stuff.
2: Okay.
0: Just saying. Pro tip from a guy who's been doing it 20 years. We have a birthday today for David Copperfield.
2: Ah.
0: Yep, that David Copperfield, not the one in the novel. It's the magician in Vegas. He's not doing the MGM Grand residency anymore. That lasted a long time.
2: Yeah, he was there for about 123 years.
0: And he started his career in the early 70s at the Pagoda Hotel, of all places.
2: How did that happen?
0: The Hayashi family owned the hotel, and they saw this kid. He was in his late teens at the time. They saw this kid. Hey, kid, you're good. I don't know where they saw him, but he did card tricks very well. And he had this name that was perfect for a magician, right? You can't forget it. So he played the Sacy Bone for about a week.
2: Wasn't he married to a supermodel, too, at one point?
0: Wouldn't doubt it.
2: Is it Claudia Schiffer?
0: I don't know.
2: I think he was.
0: In any event, from the Pagoda Hotel to the MGM Grand Residency, he's had a career. Claudia Schiffer, really?
2: Yeah.
0: 70 years old.
2: 94 to 99.
0: No kidding. Okay, let's find out what else is going on in the world from Mandy.
2: Thank you, Mike. In its first 5 months, the war in Iran reportedly cost about $246 million per day. The nonpartisan Congressional Budget Office released a report yesterday estimating the war cost the U.S. over $38 billion from late February to early August and could cost up to $3 billion for each additional month. Authorities are investigating after a Los Angeles news helicopter crashed yesterday and three people died. The chopper was providing news coverage of a deadly bus accident for KNBC and sister station Telemundo 52 when it went down, killing the pilot and a reporter along with a pedestrian on the ground. The Federal Reserve will announce a decision on interest rates later today. The Fed is widely expected to raise rates for the first time in over 3 years. Analysts project the central bank will hike rates by a quarter percentage point in a bid to bring down inflation. The judge from the Lindsey Clancy murder trial is indefinitely sealing the names of the jurors. The Massachusetts woman admitted to killing her three children in 2023, but argued postpartum psychosis made her not criminally responsible. The jury failed to return a verdict.
0: Wait a minute. He's sealing the names of the jurors now.
2: Yes.
0: Barn door has been open for a long time on this one, okay? You're a little late, Judge.
2: I agree.
0: What the... For one thing, we have three of those women jurors, part of the 11 that voted to acquit her, who have gone on a media tour.
2: Yeah, they're just on camera spouting their stuff.
0: Okay, and they've doxed the other guy. Now everybody knows he's a Haitian immigrant, a Catholic Haitian. Okay. Anyway, what else you got?
2: Well, the majority of Americans believe AI could destroy humanity. A new political survey shows nearly 2 in 3 Americans are concerned artificial intelligence could pose grave risks to the future of mankind. This after several current and former AI company employees have warned about the dangers of the technology.
0: You know what else could ruin mankind?
2: What?
0: Oh, an asteroid.
2: Sure.
0: That's always something.
2: What about a Kelvin wave?
0: Did you say Kelvin? Yeah. Yeah, there's all kinds of things that I'm scared of, but AI is not one of them at the moment. Let's just give it a shot here, okay?
2: Well, after all the doom and gloom, one last national story to share. The House has passed a measure requiring AM radio every new vehicle. It now has to clear the Senate before heading to President Trump's desk. KSSK News time, it's 7:36. Let's check out what's happening on Wall Street.
0: AM radios. Car manufacturers will do anything to save 50 cents, for heaven's sake. Dow Jones is up 26 points. You can see it's going nowhere until they make their announcement, which is about a half hour from now. A little less than a half hour. We'll know. We'll know what they do about interest rates. 52,120 right now for the Dow. We'll keep watching. What's going on here?
2: Well, Mike, 1 week after Hurricane Lowell, Kauai communities are working toward recovery. While 91% of outages have been restored as of this morning, approximately 3,100 customers remain without power. Kauai County reports 18 homes destroyed and 101 others severely damaged. The Hawaii Supreme Court is considering how much attorneys should receive from the $4 billion Maui wildfire settlement. Several are appealing a lower court ruling that limits the fees lawyers can collect from victims' awards. Maui Circuit Court Judge Peter Cahill generally capped fees between 3 and 10%. Payments to wildfire victims remain on hold until the dispute is resolved. Native Hawaiians face new federal work requirements to qualify for Medicaid next year. Most affected adults must work, attend school or training, or volunteer at least 80 hours a month. American Indians and Alaska Natives are exempt from the requirement, but Native Hawaiians are not. State officials sought an exemption from the federal government, but were unsuccessful. Finally, forecasters say Tropical Depression 15E off Baja California is no longer a cyclone. While Norbert has also dissipated in the Central Pacific, remnants could bring heavier showers and isolated thunderstorms to the state tonight through Friday. KSSK News time, it's 7:38.
0: And this is pretty good because after more than a year, the House of Representatives finally brought it to a vote. And evidently overwhelming support. Now, I am assuming it was a voice vote, so I don't know how our people voted. But when they say overwhelming support, that means virtually everyone in the House of Representatives, that would be Jill Tokuda and Ed Case, in our case, voted for it, requiring AM reception in new cars.
2: Mm-hmm. Okay.
0: Which a lot of...
2: Why would you say no?
11: Right.
0: Why would you say... Of course... Why the vehicle manufacturers don't realize the power of broadcast radio,
11: mm-hmm.
0: which has been around for 100 years and is the most reliable thing going out there. When everything else disappears, guess what's there? AM radio. Okay, on to the Senate and then the president. Oh, last week we talked about the most searched slang words of 2026.
2: Yeah.
0: These are all Gen Z, Gen A kind of words. 6-7.
2: I was number one.
11: Mm-hmm.
0: And which doesn't mean anything. CHUD, you learned it was an actual acronym.
2: I didn't know it was from a movie.
0: Yeah, CHUD stands for Cannibalistic Humanoid Underground Dwellers, but now it's come to mean...
2: Loser.
11: Yeah.
2: Just, it sounds like
8: right,
2: a loser word, right?
8: He's
2: if somebody says,
8: CHUD.
2: Don't be such a CHUD, I would immediately go, they must be saying he's a loser.
0: Riz means you're charming, smooth, and have charisma.
2: Yeah.
11: You got the Riz.
0: CAP. It's a lie.
11: Yeah. But you usually hear that said by the kids, no cap.
0: No cap, no lie.
11: Right.
0: Yep. Mog. That means to mog somebody means to outshine or outperform them. I mogged it.
11: I don't get that one.
0: No? Mog?
11: No.
0: Mog. LARPing means live action role playing. It means you're a poser.
2: Yeah.
0: You put on the costume, but you're not it. Right?
11: Poser.
0: Like mayors of some of America's biggest cities, LARPing as competent people who know what they're doing. So we have three more. Are you ready?
2: Yes.
0: BOP. What does BOP mean?
11: Well, we use it to mean like a good song.
2: Yeah, like, oh, that Ella Langley? Jason, that's a BOP.
11: That's a BOP right there.
0: BOP.
11: Yeah.
0: Choosing Texas. Now it's offensive, hurtful, often misogynistic piece of slang. Huh?
11: Really?
0: Yeah.
11: What?
2: I've yet to see it in that context.
11: I've even heard it recently on our K-pop station. They have a sweeper that says, "Our bops pop."
2: I like it.
11: Right?
2: That works.
0: Our bops pop. Okay.
11: Yeah.
0: Yeah, okay. Aura. Aura points. Aura farming.
11: Oh, yeah. Aura farming.
0: Someone with an aura is cool, stylish, and has swagger. You get aura points by more or less being cool. Aura farming is when you're actively trying to look cool and earn those imaginary points.
11: That's right.
0: And it's really obvious that you are not.
2: Yeah. So then the opposite effect happens. Got it.
0: Right.
2: Then you become a CHUD.
0: You're a CHUD.
2: Okay.
0: Sigma, that is the 18th letter of the Greek alphabet. Modern usage, coolly self-assured, very independent, driven.
11: No.
0: An alpha male has a pack. He's the leader of the pack. Mm. A sigma male is a lone wolf.
11: Mm. What about a lambda, lambda, lambda? What are they?
0: that's a
2: bunch
0: a pack
2: of sheep is what it is.
0: Don't want to belong to, yeah. Lambda. We don't use, if you're an adult, don't use any of these words, okay?
11: No, don't.
0: You can't.
11: Don't even try.
0: You'll use it wrong,
11: mm-hmm.
0: and B, you'll just sound like, what's the old person doing?
11: Right.
0: And by the way, if you're 28, they think you're an old person.
2: Yeah, you are an old person by that point. You know, of all these, though, I do have a favorite. I like Riz most.
11: Riz
2: I think
11: great.
2: It's the most to the point. It makes the most sense. It's derived from the word charisma.
0: Makes total sense.
2: It works.
11: Wasn't that Ralph Tresvant's name in New Edition? Didn't they call him Riz?
0: Riz?
2: Did they?
11: I think they did.
0: I don't know.
11: They were using that word way before these kids.
2: So then it's our word. It's Gen X's
11: That's
2: word.
11: Right.
2: Okay.
0: Just tell them it's a boomer word. That'll get rid of it real fast. Mostly sunny. Scattered showers today. The heat index is just ridiculous. This could be the end of all civilization and humanity as we know
11: it. Oh, is this it?
0: Yeah. Because the heat index
11: is... We're going to be taken out by a heat index?
0: Yes. 96 today.
11: Oh, man.
0: Well, I haven't seen that in a long time.
2: Mm. May I propose a heat vortex?
11: Oh!
0: Thank you.
11: I don't know. I like Heat Index, but I like it as a band that would have performed at the Point After back in like the early 80s.
0: It's a great band name, isn't
11: it?
0: Heat Index.
11: Ladies and gentlemen, Heat Index.
0: Next on stage. It's going to be a sunny 86 degree trade wind day with the humidity up in the mid 80s. And that is what gets us the Heat Index. It's a combination of all the factors with the humidity and everything. And yeah, this is the hottest time of the year, August, September, that's it. And we're there. To the moment, that's it.
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8: Hey there, folks, and good morning. Right now, westbound ride is still slow on Kalani on Ole from East Hine Drive all the way onto H1, and pretty steady, crowded slowing until you get past University. The rest of the way west, still looking great. Eastbound into town, we got a little crash or a stall reported near the airport on H1. Still going to be slow all the way past Punahou. About a 35 or 40 minute ride right now to make it through, and Moana Lua is still going to be backed up all the way to Tripler. And eastbound into Waipahu, you got to see those usual commuters there. Starting right around Kualakai, getting crowded, losing lanes, and cramming in until you get past H2 and merge there. Fort Weaver is still slow, heading up north toward H1 as well. I'm Devin Hennessy with your traffic.
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0: 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Hi.
15: Hey, I'm not going to leave Jimmy hanging. I'll-

0: yeah, he admitted misdemeanor battery, he shoved her or something, and criminal damage to property charges. This happened at May at his home. I don't know if his former girlfriend, she wants to stay out of this. The permanent seal would prevent the NFL from getting the surveillance video as part of their investigation,
1: oh,
0: which would leak. And so he's a pretty good player, apparently,
1: right,
0: and he's in danger of getting suspension. He's
1: right
0: on the exempt list, which means what?
1: So the exempt list means you're not playing, but you get paid. Now, he's been on that since August 30th. Now, because of this no contest, which is essentially a guilty plea, he now faces suspension, and we're talking, I think, anywhere where you don't get paid, by the way. I think we're talking in the range of maybe 6 games based on past precedent.
0: Big, big payday. Got it. All right. The Browns, pretty backed up. Dylan Sampson's on the injured reserve now with a knee injury. Got it in the returning a kickoff in the season opener.
1: Whoops.
0: 4 games on the bench for him.
1: Ouch.
0: He'll get paid. Dodgers shut out the Reds 4-0.
1: Yep.
0: And the Giants destroyed the St. Louis Cardinals 10-3.
1: Yay.
0: And Jimmy's got more.
1: And by the way, Dodgers again today at 12:40 against the Reds one more time. Now, the Dodgers, as we mentioned earlier, have already clinched into the playoffs at least. They haven't won a division yet, although they're up 10 on the Padres, but they could clinch that any day now. Other teams that have clinched berths into the playoffs already out of the AL East, the Tampa Bay Rays and the New York Yankees, and the Milwaukee Brewers have clinched not only into playoffs, they've actually clinched their division, being 10.5 over Chicago right now. So that's where we stand as we get ready for the last couple weeks here of the regular season of baseball and wait to see who's going to be in the playoffs. All right, to our local stuff. Well, first off, let's talk about the volleyball we had for you on OC16 last night, because we were excited. That was the first volleyball broadcast of the season. So, after all the football, it's time for another sport, too. Girls volleyball, and Kamehameha looked good last night in their TV opener over Punahou, sweeping them 3-0. Moana Purcell, 15 kills, hitting at a 360 clip for the Warriors. And now the Warriors and the Iolani Raiders, who are the top-ranked team, the Warriors are 2-1 right now in the season. Iolani's a perfect 3-0 after beating Midpack last night. They're both heading up to Vegas. Yeah, Vegas has this tournament every year that's pretty big, the Durango Fall Classic. Both teams will be playing up there, so they're leaving today, play over the next couple of days through the weekend, and then return Sunday. So it's a quick in-and-out hitter, but good luck to both teams up there as they try to represent Hawaii and the mainland. And meanwhile, speaking of OC16 stuff, I don't think Dave Vinton will be calling in today, because he's already on Maui. He and Felipe have headed over there already, because we're going to have some broadcasts from the Valley Isle tomorrow and Friday. Tomorrow, a doubleheader of MIL volleyball.
0: All
1: get
0: right
1: to showcase what they got going on over there volleyball-wise. And then on Friday, a doubleheader of MIL football. Looking forward to that broadcast. And then on Saturday morning, the whole crew will return from Maui. And Saturday night, we'll have a great football game here on Oahu. That'll be Kahuku and Mililani. So all kinds of action going on. Everybody's busy, but in a good way, and we absolutely love it. So make sure you're tuning in for all the games over the next few days.
0: Many sports, different sports going on, though. That's very nice.
1: Yeah, and for volleyball, I mean, it's quick. I think we're just over a month away from already crowning state champs, so it'll go by fast.
0: Mm-hmm.
1: 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Because you don't have rain to deal with. 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It's a good day for golf. 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
0: Or get out and surf, and Johnny Aloha can tell you all about Moose's mid-morning surf.
2: Good morning, Michael. Good morning, Jimmy. We have no marine warnings to report today, and out in the surf, Sunset Beach and Pipeline are both checking in flat for 1. Out on the west side, Makaha is 1-2. Here in town, Ala Moana and Diamond Head are both 1-2 with occasional bigger sets. Waikiki is 1, occasional 2 feet.

0: And Sandy Beach is checking in 1-2. Makapu'u also 1-2 with occasional bigger sets. Northeasterly trade winds are filling in 10-25. High tide in town this morning, 8 a.m., 1.9 feet, going low by 4 o'clock this afternoon at 0.7. And the sun sets in the west at 6:34. 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
1: KSSK Radio, thanks for the incredible response to our cruise. It's coming up in April, April of 2027, which is getting closer and closer, we are going to the Mediterranean, to places we've never been in the Mediterranean, because we've been on big ships in the Med, and this time we're going on a mid-sized ship that can go into places that other ships cannot. There's only 606 passengers on board, and you crazy cruisers are going to be a big chunk of that. We were talking yesterday about memories and how you have family memories because of cruising. Because cruising is, think about getting, and our friend Scott brought up the fact, think about sitting around the dinner table that you've been trying to do together forever, but you can do it every night for 2 weeks and laugh and have fun. And other people wash the dishes. It's really good. And there's no cooking involved either. They do that. I got to tell you, this ship is going to be the legendary Crystal Symphony. It's one of the Crystal ships, the best cruise line in the world. It's number one. It's always number one. But the memories that you're going to bring back from that with, think about this, guys. Date night, 14 days in a row. Yeah, you got it all to yourself. Ladies, you have him all to yourself. It's going to be a time to make all kinds of new memories and check out a new culture and new destinations, and space is limited. It's an exclusive sailing. There's only one way to get aboard with me and Sweetie. And by the way, you'll be part of the radio show, as always, because you're a crazy cruiser, by definition. You got to go to crazycruiser.com. That is the only way to get on this. You don't have to call anybody. They will call you. Fill out your name and phone number on there. They'll call you. And you don't get on some long list somewhere. It's just someone from Seawind Travel. They will call you. They handle luxury tours in the state of Hawaii. CrazyCruiser.com. Go on today. That's the only way that you're going to join me and Sweetie and a whole bunch of other crazy cruisers on one of the all-time memory-making cruises. Probably the best one we've ever taken. Can't wait. April on the Mediterranean. KSSK Radio, stand by, news next.

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4: Hey there, and good morning. Still a little bit crowded southbound through Nanakuli on Farrington from just south of Pillbox. Once you make it onto H1, it slows down at Kualakai, but eases up a lot through Waipahu and through Pearl City. At the moment, Fort Weaver is still pretty darn backed up all the way up north till you get to H1. And eastbound into town, still complicated with an extra stall or a crash on H1 just past the airport, but before Nimitz. It's going to slow coming out of Hickam Curve for you, and Waterloo is backed up all the way to looks like Red Hill still. It's going to stay slow all the way out to Punahou, and that's about a 35 or 40 minute ride. The Poly townbound slow from Summer Palace, and westbound on Kalani on Ole, it jams up there near West Hine Drive and stays slow all the way out to University. I'm Devin Hennessy with your traffic.
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3: KSSK Radio Wednesday, September 16th, birthday for Richard Marx, the singer-songwriter. And I swear he told us when we talked to Richard, he was on our Saturday morning show at some point in the early 90s, I believe, that he wrote the song Right Here Waiting for You in a Zippy's parking lot.
10: No kidding.
3: It took him 20, I know it took him 20 minutes, because he said that many times, but I think he wrote it for his wife, who was shooting a movie in Africa, and he was on tour, he was on the road, and he missed her so darn much.
11: And if I remember the story right, he called his answering machine and left the melody and all that on there, just so that he didn't forget it.
10: You don't lose the plot.
3: Because we didn't have Skype, we didn't have phones, we didn't have any of
10: the plot stuff. Being his wife was Cynthia Rhodes, who played Penny, the dance teacher opposite Johnny in Dirty Dancing.
3: Oh, no kidding.
10: Yes, the one that was offended by Baby's involvement from the beginning.
3: Okay.
10: You know? And then they broke up, and he's been married to Daisy Fuentes for years now.
11: Long time.
3: Next time Richard comes to the Blue Note, and he comes all the time, we've got to talk to him and ask him about, because that memory just keeps going through my head, but
10: okay,
3: it could be a false memory.
10: If he confirms it, be sure to call your voicemail.
3: Because I can't remember anything.
11: I've heard the story too, but I thought it was the Aloha Tower parking lot, but I know it was here in Hawaii.
3: Okay.
11: Yeah.
10: Okay.
3: Well, you have heard the story.
11: I have heard the story before, yeah.
3: Okay, something like that.
11: Yeah.
3: Some parking lot. Okay, Richard Marx, 63 years old today. Let's find out what's on the Coconut Wireless from Mandy.
10: Thank you, Mike. President Trump will head to North Carolina later today. The White House says he'll be in Gastonia to campaign for Republican Senate candidate Michael Whatley. Whatley has said Trump needs an ally in the Senate and North Carolina needs a fighter. Houthi rebels are denying they tried to attack the Muslim holy city of Mecca. The Iran-backed militia has been at war with the government of Yemen, supported by Saudi Arabia. Earlier today, Saudi Arabia said its air defenses had intercepted and destroyed a Houthi drone before it could enter its airspace over Mecca. Los Angeles County prosecutors say they will not seek the death penalty in the case against Nick Reiner. LA County District Attorney Nathan Hochman says he spoke with the Reiner family and considered mitigating factors in the case. Reiner is accused of killing his parents, filmmaker Rob Reiner, and his wife, Michelle Reiner. OpenAI and the AARP will travel across the U.S. to teach older Americans how to use AI to spot scams. A recent study found 76% of older adults have encountered at least one online scam. Finally, Spider-Man Brand New Day is now the highest-grossing movie ever at the domestic box office. It surpassed Star Wars The Force Awakens and made over $936 million in North America so far. The next benchmark would be becoming the first domestic release to hit the $1 billion mark, but at this point, that seems unlikely to happen. KSSK News Time, it's 8:05. Let's check in on Wall Street. Jimmy.
11: Well, Spider-Man Brand New Day doing better than Wall Street for sure. Wall Street down again to start this morning, but not a whole lot. 23 points right now. We're at 52,069. Mandy, what's going on around here?
10: Well, Jimmy, state officials report a nearly 12% drop in Hawaii's crime rate this year. The Attorney General's office recorded more than 54,000 reported offenses statewide in 2025. Murder and car thefts declined, while burglary, drug, and gambling offenses increased. Police cleared more than 13,000 offenses, with the statewide clearance rate reaching nearly 25%. A 23-year-old man has died after he lost control of his motorcycle on the H-1 freeway. It happened Tuesday just after midnight westbound when the rider, traveling at a high rate of speed, rear-ended another vehicle. The man was ejected onto the roadway and taken to a hospital in critical condition where he later died. The other driver has been hospitalized with serious injuries. The city is moving to increase penalties for owners who violate city dog control laws. Bill 16 would raise the first criminal fine from $50 to $250. Repeat violators could earn fines up to $1,000 and as much as 30 days in jail. The measure would also allow animal control officers to issue civil violations. The bill awaits action from the mayor. Finally, starting next month, a recycling pilot program is expanding island-wide. The GROW program began in select communities this past April. Now, every home with the three-cart city pickup system can put food scraps in their green compost cart. More information can be found at honolulu.gov/env/GROW. KSSK News Time, it's 8:07.
3: You guys amaze me all the time. Jimmy knows every lyric to every song ever written, plus the script of most movies. He can recite every line. And Mandy knows all of the things about love lives of celebrities and who married who.
11: Right.
3: And who was...
10: Pop culture nonsense.
3: It's amazing.
10: Oh, yeah. Useless trivia.
3: Just amazing.
11: Put the two of us together, we're like, some double-headed monster.
10: Yes.
11: For useless information.
10: Jimmy, well, I submit us for Pop Culture Jeopardy.
11: Let's do it.
10: I think we do pretty good on that.
3: I have some useless information for you.
10: Okay.
3: It's about Taylor and Travis.
11: Oh, boy.
10: I'm going to file this away.
3: First of all, Taylor, scientists have just named four newly identified insect species after Taylor Swift. They belong to the genus Swiftiphilus. Swiftiphilus, we'll call it.
10: That better.
3: The four species, that's the genus. The four species under the genus are named after her albums and the singer, Swiftiphilus Taylor-A. Taylor. Swiftiphilus Amator, that means lover, title of one of her albums. Swiftiphilus Intrepidus, that's fearless, another album. And Swiftiphilus Poetorum.
11: Wow.
3: Tortured poets.
10: Ah.
3: Okay. These are plant eater insects, whatever they are, and they look a little like Taylor. Apparently, the doctoral student who co-authored the paper named them after Tay to bring attention to the fact that they look like someone with blonde hair and red lips.
10: Okay, I looked them up.
11: Yeah?
10: They are kind of golden.
3: Yeah.
10: There is some red markings.
3: There you go.
10: It looks like a little cockroach. But golden.
11: Okay.
10: I mean,
3: Taylor thinks about that. I know where to go.
11: Yes,
3: to find out. Yes, ladies and gentlemen, Brotonall, Ohio.
11: Oh,
3: wonderful, tiny little community outside of Cleveland, established in 1904. Population 1,000. 450.
10: Tiny.
3: One notable resident, formerly Jim Backus. He was the voice of Mr. Magoo.
11: Oh, yeah.
3: And now?
10: Yeah?
3: A little bit of celebrity attention has come to Brattonall, Ohio, because Travis and Taylor bought a mansion there.
11: There we go.
3: There is a mansion there, which is another fact.
10: What's going on in Brattonall?
3: I don't know, but the mayor says, don't worry, we are welcoming to all people, providing a warm, private environment. To be a good neighbor, we will give people the privacy and space to simply be at home, no matter who lives next door.
11: That's right.
10: We'll
11: be nice to you unless you're a paparazzi. Get out of here.
10: See, that's the thing.
3: Really?
10: I think, you know, celebrities in a especially a small town like that, generally the townspeople give them their space. They're respectful. They all live there together. Mm. It's outsiders who want to stalk the celebrities and the paparazzi that need that shot that really, that's where the problem comes from.
3: Most people in Hawaii are very good with stars.
10: We always hear that celebrities like vacationing.
3: Hey,
10: or
3: how's it?
10: Hey,
3: welcome to
10: Hawaii.
3: You get
10: a little smile and you just keep going.
3: Yes.
10: Give them their space.
11: Em. Right.
3: Can I have an autograph here on my chest? Do the...
10: Yeah, especially like...
3: This magic marker.
10: Mid-bite.
11: Right.
3: Ridiculous. Mostly sunny. What?
10: So, I asked Simon Cowell for an autograph here. When they came here first year, I did.
3: And
10: he signed my shirt across my chest.
3: He did?
10: I have pictures of it.
11: Well, he's a naughty little minx, isn't he?
3: You still have the shirt?
10: I do.
3: Oh, come on. I got to see this.
10: I have pictures of him signing. I have the shirt.
3: We want social media.
10: Do you want to know what he wrote?
3: What did he write?
10: He wrote... Wish I was here.
3: Wish.
10: This is 100%
11: wow.
10: True story.
11: Simon, you're a little cheeky monkey, aren't you?
10: He's a little minx.
0: That was pathetic.
3: Oh,
0: it's seriously pathetic.
3: Really?
0: I mean, seriously painful to listen to.
3: Yeah, I'll bet. KSSK Radio weather, mostly sunny. A beautiful 86-degree trade wind day with lots of humidity, which is why the heat index is going up to, I hesitate to say it, 96 today.
11: Oh,
3: that's what it's going to feel like. Hey, we're in the, this is the dog days that they keep talking
11: about.
3: This is it. It's 8:12.
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3: KSSK, here we go. It is definitely time for traffic, and Devin's in the Starkey's All Repair Traffic Center and ready.
4: Good morning. Just a little bit of slowing southbound through Nanakuli, still on Farrington from right around Pillbox through the northern section of Nanakuli till you get past the auto parts store. And then it's just a little crowded to get past Black Rocks. The rest of the way toward town on H1 even is looking pretty darn good. Just backs up on H1 a little bit near the airport. In fact, it's starting to creep a little bit closer to Nimitz, but the heavy backups will continue through the Middle Street merge and stay with you all the way out to Punahou. It looks like about a 30-minute ride now, so it's getting a little bit better. The Polytown bound still backed up to Summer Palace and Moanalua all the way back to Red Hill. Westbound into town, jammed up from Kaimukiti University. The earlier crash on Waialae at 16th Avenue seems to have cleared. I'm Devin Hennessy with your traffic.
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3: 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Okay? That's going to be a lot of fun. KSSK Radio. It's fun for kids, too. Oh, look who's here. The new resident of Brattonell, Ohio.

0: KSSK Radio. Thank you, Taylor. And by the way, with a heat index today of 96, and by the way, this is just a precursor to the rest of Norbert chaos coming our way. That'll be tomorrow. Norbert's nothing. It's just a bunch of rain now. But we'll get that tomorrow, tonight, starting tonight, and then tomorrow, maybe a little bit into Friday. But 96 heat index. That is why I keep telling you, get a Daikin, a mini-split wall mount system. 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
14: Mostly sunny skies and scattered showers today with a high of 86. Trades 10 to 15, gusts up to 25. Tonight, mostly cloudy and breezy with a low of 78.
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0: 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I have the answer for you. October 19th. If you're still in pain, nothing else seems to be working, forget steroid injections, forget pain medications, the meloxicam, the gabapentin. 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Or actually, I'll give you an email. It's even better. 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KSSK Radio and Mariah Carey with Trailer Ends. Still to come, financial news next, and yes, we do have a trip to Planet Sweetie coming up.

0: 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Trey Lorenz, too.
1: Thank you.
0: You're welcome. 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KSSK, and here we go. It is the sound of money. Federal Reserve is going to decide interest rates today, expecting to raise them. It'll be first time in over 3 years. It'll be a quarter point, probably, if they do. And they want to bring down inflation. I'm not sure that is going to bring down inflation, since we know what's causing inflation, and it's not interest rates. The pain at the pump, increasing for all of us. National average for regular gas just went up another 4 cents from yesterday. We are better than California. That's about all we can say in our favor these days. We are better than California. California is paying $6.04 a gallon for a gallon of regular. That's the average price. Oh, geez. And stocks dropped yesterday. The Treasury bond, the 10-year Treasury, hit a 20-year high with interest rates over 5%. And oil went up to $103 a barrel. Yikes. Gold's at 43.74. The yen, 155. Oil up to $103 a barrel, and 10-year bond 4.96 today. It's a little better. That's good. We do have Bitcoin at 75,000. The Dow is down 222 points, 51,870. And we'll keep bringing you the numbers next time at 9:00.

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4: 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Hey, we don't know what to expect, right? We luck out, and then look what happened to the Big Island with Lala. Look what happened to Kauai with
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4: I've forgotten Lowell. That's right. And Norbert is just going to dump a little bit of rain on us tomorrow. But hey, anything can happen. Never trust a hurricane or anything that looks like a hurricane. 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I'll give the guy the benefit of the doubt, which I did for the last guy, and he was pretty good for a while, and then he wasn't. So we'll just trust the people that study this for a living. 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
2: KSSK Radio, and it is time, ladies and gentlemen, because it is a day after Tuesday, and it's close enough for us to blast off for Planet Sweetie. You know what? It's not Planet Sweetie anymore. It's Planet Party. Party time everywhere. You had how many parties this weekend?
3: Oh, my gosh. It's always a party because we're Pocaros. There's a Pocaro party everywhere. It was actually Poppy Lee Loyes. She retired. She's 38 years of service, and that is my nephew Kolu's mother-in-law. So it was a great event over in Kaneohe.
2: And?
3: Then it was Jade's one-year birthday party in Waimanalo. It was awesome.
2: One-year birthday party.
3: Yeah. So there was a lot of Golden singing and Frozen singing. There was a lot of everything singing. It was great.
2: Golden. Every kid knows every lyric. Television, what'd you watch?
3: So I'm watching Lioness.
2: Good series.
3: Which is killing me right now.
2: Taylor Sheridan.
3: And Reacher. And I'm going to watch this final one tonight.
2: Yeah.
3: I love Reacher.
2: Jimmy was complaining that it may not be all that, you know, you're supposed to be able to watch it at Tuesday night at 9 p.m. or something. Maybe it's local time because he tries to watch it before then and he can't. So tonight. Yeah.
3: Tonight,
2: for sure.
3: I get to watch it tonight.
2: Okay.
3: We watch it when we can. That's what happens.
2: What is in that big bag you've got with you there?
3: It is my Snoopy collection from Starbucks. The great pumpkin season is back.
2: Oh, jeez. Yes. Is it pumpkin spice again?
3: Yes. Okay. You know me, my pumpkin spice and everything nice.
2: Yeah.
3: Well, here's the thing. It went flying off the shelves.
2: Is that one of those very beloved Snoopy mugs?
3: The very beloved Snoopy mugs. And it's a wonderful tumbler. And I bought everything Snoopy, but literally, this was the absolute last two. So thank you to my wonderful Starbucks baristas over in Kunia.
2: You got a barista friend.
3: They're the greatest. I love them. They see me coming with my coffee and everything. Hi, sweetie. And they're amazing. So thank you, my Starbucks baristas over at Royal Kunia.
2: You folks who would absolutely love to meet Sweetie, you can do that because we're going to be at the Radiothon at Kapi'olani. This is Thursday, Friday, of course. This is the 20th anniversary. I can't believe that.
3: Woo! The 20th anniversary, and we want to raise lots of much-needed funds.
2: I think we need to break a record.
3: Yes.
2: And I think we can. We'll alert you when there's a triple match hour or a double match hour and everything. That makes your dollars go further.
3: We came so close last year for
2: $1 million. I know.
3: So let's do it this year. We can do it.
2: I feel it.
3: Yes.
2: Right now, I feel like we better get... We only have a small window. Who brought us all of this?
3: My wonderful friends over at Aloha Pacific Federal Credit Union.
2: Yay. I only have 3 seconds to tell you. It's time to say aloha, sweetie.
3: Aloha.

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2: Okay.
1: Nick Jonas has a birthday today.
2: Okay.
1: He is, of course, part of...
2: the Jonas Brothers.
1: That was not the question, but yes, he is. What are the other Jonas Brothers' names?
2: Oh, Kevin and Joe.
1: Oh, you're good.
3: Next, don't forget Frankie.
1: Frank, who?
3: The bonus Jonas.
1: Oh, bonus Jonas.
2: Who?
1: He's 34. Nick's 34 years old. Let's find out what's going on out there. I can tell you, nothing. Actually, the Iran thing is not moving in any direction. Three people have been killed after a news helicopter crashed, covering a story in Los Angeles. They were doing it live on KNBC. There's this bus crash, fatal bus crash, and a couple of news helicopters were circling. They were not part of the problem. Apparently, the thing just started violently shaking, and he could not pull up. And it crashed, killing a KNBC photojournalist, that's Eliana Moreno, and the pilot, George Marcini. Third victim was a pedestrian just standing there on the ground. The FAA is investigating. Hey, fraud is getting punished. Every day, there's a couple of stories from all over the country where the Department of Justice is finally doing this. Brooklyn Daycare Center owner sentenced to 76 months in prison for $64 million Medicaid fraud. New Jersey child care operator sentenced to prison for PPP fraud. Remember during COVID? All the wrong people got PPP money. And every day we're having more. Thank heaven. That is our money. It's getting wasted and nobody was paying attention. Hawaii is getting sued by the federal government over its illegal immigration policies. Yeah, there's a complaint by the Department of Justice that we have this rule that undermines federal law because it provides unfair support for illegal immigrants that's not available to U.S. citizens. It has to do with in-state tuition. State laws can't take precedence over federal laws, and the DOJ is getting down on a whole bunch of states for that. The president's in North Carolina today. He's campaigning for a Senate candidate. An actual senator from Vermont, the socialist dude, Bernie Sanders, and a former Trump administration official are today calling on Congress in Washington, D.C. at some big meeting there to restrict artificial intelligence. Raising the question, does Congress have enough intelligence to restrict artificial intelligence? Asking for a friend. A Paris court has awarded Kim Kardashian for the 2016 armed robbery at her hotel, which left her bound and gagged in a bathtub at gunpoint. Kim asked for €1. And that's what she got. The intruders disguised themselves as cops. If you remember this, this is 10 years ago. They disguised themselves as cops, and they were nicknamed the Grandpa Robbers because they were mostly in their 60s and 70s. And they stole $6 million worth of jewelry. Kim's most terrifying experience of all time. That's a weird story. The Federal Reserve is going to wrap up. This is what all the financial people are looking at today. They're going to wrap up the two-day policy meeting today with a decision on interest rates. And they've sort of been signaling they're going to raise it for a quarter percent. First time in 3 years they've raised interest rates to bring down inflation. Theoretically, it slows down the economy. We don't want the economy to slow down. That's the thing. The problem is not with the economy. The problem is with the price of oil right now. Gasoline is everything. Beef is horrible, but that's because of the size of the herds. That'll take care of itself in a year or two. However long it takes to, you know, get a herd. But no, it's why would they raise interest rates when the problem is just availability of oil right now because of what's happening in the Strait of Hormuz. I don't know. Dow Jones.
3: Well, and they did raise those interest rates, right? And so we'll keep an eye on the Dow Jones because that will probably be affected by that as well. But what we are looking at right now is being down just 30 points. It's kind of where we were earlier this morning as well. We're sitting at 52,063.
1: And we better check with Mandy just to see if anything is happening on the Coconut Wireless around here.
2: Thank you, Mike. State officials report a nearly 12% drop in Hawaii's crime rate last year. The Attorney General's office recorded more than 54,000 reported offenses statewide in 2025. Murders and car thefts declined, while burglary, drug, and gambling offenses increased. Police cleared more than 13,000 offenses, and the statewide clearance rate reached nearly 25%. A 23-year-old man has died after he lost control of his motorcycle on the H1 freeway. It happened Tuesday just after midnight westbound when the rider, traveling at a high rate of speed, rear-ended another vehicle. The man was ejected onto the roadway and taken to a hospital in critical condition where he later died. The other driver has been hospitalized with serious injuries. The city is moving to increase penalties for owners who violate city dog control laws. Bill 16 would raise the first criminal fine from $50 to $250. Repeat violators could bring fines of up to $1,000 and as much as 30 days in jail. The measure would also allow animal control officers to issue civil violations. The bill awaits action from the mayor. Starting next month, the recycling pilot program is expanding island-wide. The GROW program began in select communities this past April. Now, every home with the three-cart city pickup system can put food scraps in their green compost cart. More information can be found at honolulu.gov/env/grow. Finally, scientists are watching Kilauea for a possible 55th episode of lava fountaining. Yesterday marked 8 days of preliminary activity, the longest such stretch leading up to an eruption. The Hawaiian Volcano Observatory says pressure remains high.
1: Okay, touring our great United States of America, we're changing the names of some more lakes here, apparently. The Cleveland City Council members are voting to change the name of a portion of Lake Erie. Wait a minute. They are? The council voted to rename an area extending from the city shoreline out to 2 miles into Lake Erie as the Gulf of Cleveland.
3: Can I just say it?
1: Go ahead.
3: That's stupid. I mean, at least, you know, it was the whole Gulf of Mexico that we renamed the Gulf of America. It was the entire
2: coastline.
3: Lake Ontario,
2: yes,
3: that we named Lake America.
1: Yeah.
3: Let's just take a little section of Lake Erie and we'll call it what we want to call it. Stupid.
1: The Gulf of Cleveland.
2: Are Cleveland no problems at all? There's nothing.
1: They've solved everything. They have no homeless people.
2: That's really
1: remarkable. They have no debt.
2: Yeah.
1: City, and
3: they're just sitting around there going, what do we do next?
1: Wow. Anyway. Yeah, this would call on city departments to include the name Gulf of Cleveland on future city-generated maps and documents. When's the last time you've used a map?
2: A city-generated map.
3: Could I get a cartograph, please?
1: South Carolina gearing up for their fall bird migration season. Oh, boy.
3: Mm.
1: 600 million birds are going to make their way through South Carolina.
3: Wow.
1: Yeah. The peak is October. They have about 8 million birds a night flying across. Conservation efforts are in progress, such as reducing light pollution so as not to confuse them because of their tiny little bird brains.
2: Right. Yes.
1: And keeping cats indoors at night. What?
3: Huh?
1: I think 600 million birds could take care of a couple of kitties.
3: I think so.
2: Yeah.
3: In fact, I want to see that.
1: Yeah. It'd be interesting. Yeah. Climate change. Oh, here we go. I knew there was going to be this. Climate change poses a significant threat to bird populations with rising sea levels.
3: Mm.
1: What?
2: Are the seas above the how high in the air?
1: No.
2: The birds?
1: What?
2: Are rogue waves taking out the birds?
1: Climate rising sea levels, it's going by like millimeters per year, for heaven's
3: but it is causing coconuts to migrate.
1: They are when we migrate down into my yard. I noticed that. I get it. Habitat loss impacting species like the salt marsh sparrow. Okay. Well, once again, the cats could take care of that problem.
3: I think so.
1: Really fast.
3: Yeah.
1: What about the weather today? Are you wondering at all about the weather today?
3: Is there any climate change happening out there?
1: Could we have some scary music, please? Thank you. We have the Norbert Trough.
2: Oh, good.
1: Moving into us. Yes, the heat index today is going to be 96.
3: Oh, geez.
1: That's a very high number.
3: That is.
1: The temperature is going to be 86. Look, between mid-August and early October is usually the hottest part of the summer of the year.
2: It is true.
1: And we're right in the middle of it.
3: Okay. Looks like I picked the wrong week to have my air conditioning quit.
1: Probably. Yes, you did. We have a sunny day, though, going up to 86. We have lots of humidity, mid-80% range. And we do have trade winds, but it's not going to prevent the heat index from driving you nuts. It's going to be an unbearable. What is Darren calling?
3: Oppressive.
1: Oppressive. Thank you, Mr. Hernandez. We hope you survive somehow. To the moment, that's it.
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1: 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This is a new one. I have a 55. That's what I've been driving. QX55 is the, what's mine, about 3 years old, three or four years old. It's great car. Greatest car I've ever had. The starting MSRP on the new one, though, the 2027 53.9. Think about that. It's pretty good. And this is a luxury crossover without the luxury crossover badge that's going to bring you a big a big ticket. Infiniti QX 65. It's great. 1.9% financing is available up to 60 months. And they still have some QX 60s from this year, from 2026, discounted below MSRP now, about $6,000 below. There's a few left. There's going to be no more coming because the 2027s are on the way. The 26s have to go. 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KSSK Radio, and here she is. Such a great voice. Easy to fall in love with voice.

0: me.
1: Olivia Dean. So easy. KSSK Radio, and I haven't talked about Kumukit for a while. Here's the update for today. The Perrys are thinking about a battery. And I talked to Eddie over at Kumukit, and they are busier than heck right now, as you'd expect, because, you know, with all with Lowell and before that Lala, everybody is now thinking battery. And so are we. 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
5: 92.3 KSSK weather from the Hawaiian Financial Weather Center.
8: Mostly sunny skies and scattered showers today with a high of 86. Trades 10 to 15, gusts up to 25. Tonight, mostly cloudy and breezy with a low of 78.
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1: 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Hey, Mike Evans.
12: Michael W. Perry. Good morning, Hawaii. Hope everybody's having a great week. I got to warn you, today's report's a little odd. We kind of venture out a little bit, but we start off with some real news. From Los Crapulas, sewer by the sea. A courtroom decision handed down yesterday that Nick Reiner, who murdered both of his parents, Rob and Michelle Reiner, will not be subject to the death penalty. The prosecution dropped the possibility of the death penalty due to the fact that the insanity plea could come up before the trial or maybe in a post-trial plea agreement. This is such a tough subject. I mean, stay with me. Isn't everyone who murders someone somehow insane? But does that mean the death penalty should always be taken off the table? I don't know the answer. But talk amongst yourselves. If you have a thought on it, drop me an email, evansradio@gmail. evansradio@gmail. I'll let you know what people are thinking tomorrow. Boy, I do have some great, great news for you, though. Celine Dion, who has stiff person syndrome that is so painful and debilitating, that she has spent a lot of time in hospitals, but Celine Dion is much, much better. She's back on concert tour, her first concert in years. It was in Paris last weekend, and word is she was absolutely fabulous. Great news. I love Celine Dion. Little show business. So Prime Video, that's Amazon streaming service, is making a huge bid to secure the Emmy Awards telecast for the next 10 years. The Emmys are currently on NBC TV. Question, who watches the Emmy Awards? I don't know. I wouldn't think many. I don't think that I have ever done two weather-related nuggets in the same report, but here you go. A couple of months ago, maybe 4 or 5 months ago, I told you that scientists discovered a huge fault line between Sausalito, California, and Daly City, California. They are 20 miles apart, and right in the middle of those two towns is San Francisco, California. Well, last week, over a four-day period, there were three separate earthquakes in San Francisco. Only a 3.3 on the Richter scale. That's small, but worthy of note. I mean, 4 days, three earthquakes. Stay tuned. And that brings me to Kelvin. People here on the mainland don't know anything about it. You might, because you're out there in the middle of the ocean. A Kelvin wave is a huge mass of water as big as a huge, huge lake in the ocean that scientists blame on vortex, whatever that is. The last one that happened was in 2014. It was not in the Pacific Ocean, or it was out in the middle of nowhere. Well, there is another Kelvin wave that's out in the Pacific Ocean and is predicted to hit the California coastline sometime either late next month or early November. And scientists insist this Kelvin wave could destroy hundreds and hundreds and hundreds of beachfront property in southern and northern California. Now remember, you heard about it first, Kelvin wave. Although, since you're in Hawaii, you might have heard of it already. People on the mainland have not heard of it. I had not heard of it. We'll wait and see what happens. Got some love nuggets and some sport shorts for you tomorrow. Have a great day. Aloha. See ya.
1: No Kelvin wave scheduled for tomorrow, but we do have this little radiothon that we thought of doing for the 20th time.
13: Why not?
1: Yeah. Radiothon starts tomorrow morning, 5 o'clock. Karen and Sweetie and Mike.
13: From where?
1: Huh?
13: From where?
1: Kapi'olani.
13: Oh, it's a wonderful hospital.
1: Kapi'olani Hospital for Women and Children.
13: Mm-hmm.
1: And we will, Medical Center for Women and Children. And it's a remarkable place. We've been there for 20 years doing this.
13: Uh-oh.
1: What?
13: Well, he's heard Sweetie talking about how everybody has a Kapi'olani story.
1: Wait a minute.
13: Apparently he has one.
1: Our emotional support rooster has a Kapi'olani.
13: Can't wait to hear this.
1: Almost afraid.
13: He said that 22 of his chicks have been born at Kapi'olani. Fake news! Come on.
1: Well, they could have been born near Kapi'olani.
13: Oh, that's true. On the grounds
1: They do not allow roosters or chicks in the hospital. I'll just tell you that right now. No, it's very sterile in there. It's quite safe. So he had 22 of them. I'm so impressed.
13: 22 of how many?
1: Really. Oh, that was just a couple of months worth, right?
13: Right.
1: Hawaii was just reminded how a powerful hurricane can change everything, right? 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
1: 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That's what we have.
13: Jess is a big fan of the triple matches like we've been talking about.
1: Yeah.
13: He has one for you.
1: Yeah.
13: You donate 3 eggs, he'll donate 3 eggs. How's that?
1: Well, that's a double match.
13: Oh, yeah.
1: Now, if he went...
13: So a triple match, he's got to donate 9 eggs.
1: 9 eggs.
13: Oh, my goodness.
1: Okay.
13: Make it happen, Jess.

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1: Yes, it's KM Radio. Jim and the Geek here on your Wednesday to talk to you about my friends at City Mill, who have been locally owned since 1899. 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
1: 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Happy Aloha Wednesday. It's Sweetie Picaro. Thanks for hanging out on 92.3 KSSK. All right, Kathy and the Webco gang. Time to go up, up, up with Huntrix. Here's Golden.

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I Need with Olivia Dean on 92.3 KSSK. I am Sweetie Picaro. I am so blessed that I found the man in my life. They don't make them like that anymore. I am Sweetie Picaro. This one going out to my good friend, Mark Cam. 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Here's Uncle Cracker and Dobie Gray. Drift away.

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Sweetie Picard with you on 92.3 KSSK. Time for Ella Langley, Choosing Texas. 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Just

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That was Adele for BJ Kodama. 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I am Sweetie Picarl. Hey, Stevie Wonder's calling to say he loves you.

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I'm Sweetie McCarl. It's TLC's No Scrubs. We don't want no scrubs unless you're a doctor in those scrubs.

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0: 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Happy Aloha Wednesday. I'm Sweetie Bacarl. Time for Louis Capaldi.
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0: day, Cam, because that girl is always happy. I love her. 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I am Sweetie Picaro playing all of Hawaii's feel-good favorites of yesterday and today. Standing by, Miley Cyrus, The Climb, Wham, Wake Me Up Before You Go Go, and Bruno Mars risking it all on this hump day. Aloha Wednesday. Yeah, he's risking nothing. But you can be happy and join us on our next Crazy Cruise. 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

KSSK, that was Miley Cyrus for my niece Rachel. I am Sweetie Picaro. Thanks for listening on this Aloha Wednesday. This one going out to Michelle Barrett Yamato. Here's Wham!

0: Bruno Mars, Risk It All for Laura Kodama, listening in downtown Honolulu. Thanks for listening to 92.3 KSSK. I am Sweetie Picaro, playing all of Hawaii's feel-good favorites of yesterday and today. Woo! It's hump day! Happy Aloha Wednesday. Oh, we're halfway there. Oh, yeah. Halfway until the weekend. And actually, our iHeartRadio Music Festival is this weekend. It's going to be on Friday and Saturday in Las Vegas. 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BTS is going to be there, Benson Boone, Goo Goo Dolls, and Mandy Sugunuma. Never seen before artist collaborations you'll never see again. Limited tickets are still available. AXS.com. If you're going to be on the Ninth Island, go check them out.
1: From the KSSK News Center, I'm Mandy Sugunuma. 1 week after Hurricane Lowell, Kauai communities are working toward recovery. While 91% of outages have been restored as of this morning, approximately 3,100 customers remain without power. Kauai County reports 18 homes destroyed and 101 others severely damaged. Volunteers are clearing debris and helping residents clean flood-damaged homes. Native Hawaiians face new federal work requirements to qualify for Medicaid next year. Most affected adults must work, attend school or training, or volunteer at least 80 hours a month. State officials sought an exemption for Native Hawaiians from the federal government and were unsuccessful. And the Federal Reserve is raising interest rates for the first time in 3 years. Today's 0.25% raise was widely expected as the Fed tries to combat persistent inflation. President Trump had been pushing the Fed to cut rates. From the KSSK News Center, I'm Mandy Sugunuma.
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103 KSSK, Red Red Wine with UB40 for Michael W. Perry, because of course he loves his wine. I am Sweetie Picaro, and it is lunchtime, a little after 12 o'clock. Time to grind. Here's Benson Boone, who's going to be at our iHeartRadio Music Festival this weekend. Oh.

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0: yeah, Taylor Swift with Opalite. Yes, with our beautiful Opalite guys today. And her life is Opalite now because she's married to Travis Kelce and they won their game this past weekend. All right, Sweetie McCarr with you on 92.3 KSSK. Did you know that we're 100 days away until Christmas? Woo-hoo! Are you ready? Are you ready for this? I'm totally ready. Yeah, I never took down my Christmas decorations, but I'm looking forward to Christmas music. Ooh, what do you think our first song's going to be? Ooh, I love it. Oh, my goodness. All right, anyway, we're going to talk about Halloween right now. I'm going to jump right into Halloween because that's going to be our next live show, our Saturday morning show, Limelight Hawaii, on Halloween, October 31st from 8 to 11. There's going to be a costume for a costume contest, a Halloween morning filled with music, fun, and prizes, including a trip for two to Las Vegas, airfare and hotel, courtesy of Vacations Hawaii and California Hotel and Casino. That's so awesome. Lyric Medeiros from the TV show Big Brother is going to be there. Our ghost guy, Lopaka Kapanui, sharing spooky stories and legendary tales of Hawaii. 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It's going to be spooktacular. Ooh.
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Alicia Keys on 92.3 KSSK. I am Sweetie Picard. Got to send a shout out to Melissa and the Elena's gang. Thanks for listening to 92.3 KSSK. They're in downtown Honolulu. Go get some Filipino food.

0: smiling back at me. Were you dancing and singing with Janet Jackson's Together Again on 92.3 KSSK? You got me, Sweetie Picaro, on this Aloha Wednesday. Here's Alex Warren, and he's definitely not ordinary.
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0: All Kehlani's folded on 92.3 KSSK, Hawaii's feel-good favorites of yesterday and today. Hope you're feeling great on this Aloha Wednesday. I am Sweetie Beccaro. You know what time it is. Birthday celebration time. And if you are celebrating your birthday today, September 16th, Ha'olilaha now, a very special birthday shout-out to my nephew, Sterling Kingsley, who's 5 years old today. Hope you're having a fantastic day today, Sterls. And my other nephew, Brazen Picaro, Tanya Hillhouse, Josette Friedel, Wanda Tamhoy, Mike Duran, Jan Kael, and Florine Parayas. Happy birthday to you. Happy birthday. Ha'olilaha now. And our birthday shout-out, sponsored by the Honolulu Zoo. Make sure you check out that new African penguin and hippopotamus exhibits now open. All right, here's your zoo song. All the monkeys in the zoo send their best regards to you. Happy birthday to you. Ha'olilaha now.
1: From the KSSK News Center, I'm Mandy Suganuma. A 23-year-old man has died after he lost control of his motorcycle on the H1 freeway. It happened Tuesday just after midnight westbound when the rider, traveling at a high rate of speed, rear-ended another vehicle. The man was ejected onto the roadway and later died. The other driver has been hospitalized with serious injuries. Forecasters say Tropical Depression 15E off Baja California is no longer a cyclone. And while Norbert has also dissipated, remnants could bring heavier showers and isolated thunderstorms to Hawaii tonight through Friday. And Charlie Kirk's family says Utah Valley University knew of a rooftop security risk before Kirk's murder. In a notice of claim, the family of the conservative activist accuses the school of failing to prevent Kirk's killing at a campus event last September. Kirk was killed by a gunman who opened fire from a rooftop. From the KSSK News Center, I'm Mandy Suganuma.
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0: 92.3 KSSK, Hawaii's feel-good favorites of yesterday and today. Truly grateful that you're hanging out with me, Sweetie Pecaro, on this Aloha Wednesday. I really do hope you join us tomorrow and Friday for the 20th annual Kapi'olani Radiothon for Kids. We are raising much-needed funds for Hawaii's only children's hospital. I've been so blessed to be a part of the Radiothon for 20 years, and every year, I'm reminded just how special Kapi'olani is to our community. So many wonderful stories sharing and inspiring stories. You can make miracles happen tomorrow and Friday. Our goal this year, $1 million. Come on, we can do it, beautiful people. 100% of the funds raised stays right here in Hawaii. I'm looking forward to Fred Burgess calling. He's always the first caller at 5 a.m. So join Michael W. Perry, Karen Keawe Hawaii, Dr. John Matthews, and myself tomorrow morning and Friday morning as we share inspiring stories and raise money for our keiki. We can do it. Special mahalo to our amazing sponsor, Hawaii Hyundai Dealers. So grateful. You can do it. 100 million. Okay, all right. That's being overzealous. $1 million. We can do it tomorrow and Friday. More feel-good favorites up next. Alicia Cara, Paul Young, and Teddy Swims on 92.3 KSSK.
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Alicia Cara, How Far I'll Go on 92.3 KSSK. Sending that one out to my nephew, Sterling Kingsley, who's 5 years old today. Oh, I know he's going to go far. He loves Hot Wheels. We nicknamed him Sterling Guinea because he loves Lamborghinis and McLarens. He loves the Need for Speed, but actually, he's going to be a rock star. He loves to sing. I am

Control with Teddy Swims on 92.3 KSSK. You got me, Sweetie Picard, on this hump day. Aloha Wednesday. Hope you're having a fantastic day. Here's King Harvest. Dance.

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0: Taylor Swift on 92.3 KSSK. Mahalo Nui Frank, you know, with me, Sweetie Bakar, on this beautiful Aloha Wednesday. It's a beautiful day in Hawaii. All right, Hawaii, we already knew this, but there's a ranking to back it up now, all right? According to Wallet Hub's 2026 study, Hawaii is officially the happiest state in America with a total score of 69.53 because I'm happy. Oh, yeah. Behind us, New Jersey, Utah, Idaho, and Maryland. But who cares? We're number one. We can't be number two. I love it. Hawaii is ranked especially high in emotional and physical well-being, including the highest life satisfaction in the country and the second lowest adult depression rate. About 84% of Hawaii adults report being in good or better health. And Hawaii has the longest life expectancy in America. And we also have one of the nation's lowest unemployment rates and strong measures of financial stability. Now, does living in Hawaii automatically make you happy? Of course not. Maybe not every day when you see that grocery bill. But it's all good. It pays to live in paradise. There's something special about waking up in this beautiful island, seeing the ocean, the sunshine, and of course, all of us beautiful people. All right. Oh, love is good. Life is good. More feel-good favorites to make you happy on 92.3 KSSK.
1: From the KSSK News Center, I'm Mandy Suganuma. The Hawaii Supreme Court is considering how much attorneys should receive from the $4 billion Maui wildfire settlement. Several are appealing a lower court ruling that limits the fees lawyers can collect from victims' awards to between 3 and 10%. Payments to wildfire victims remain on hold until the fee dispute is resolved. The city is moving to increase penalties for owners who violate city dog control laws. Bill 16 would raise the first criminal fine from $50 to $250. Repeat violators could bring fines of up to $1,000 and as much as 30 days in jail. The bill awaits action from the mayor. And every new vehicle may soon be required to have an AM radio. The House passed the AM Radio for Every Vehicle Act, whose backers say is critical during emergency situations. The bill now heads to the Senate. From the KSSK News Center, I'm Mandy Suganuma.
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Louis Capaldi on 92.3 KSSK. I am Sweetie Picaro. This is definitely one of Hawaii's feel-good favorites of yesterday and today. And this one going out to Casual in Kapolei because he loves this song. Not because Michael Jackson, it's because Eddie Van Halen has an amazing solo. Love it. Here we go.